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promise you, you're not going crazy. U-Fest has not happened yet. 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

41. Now you're like, what does that have to do with anything? It's just a number. Well, it is a number. 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Because I'm pretty sure we're going to be adding some more stuff as the year

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Tons of great shows that are going to be coming to town. We got Beartooth. They're coming back with Magnolia Park. 3 Days Grace coming to town. We've got Under Oath, Wage War, AFI, The Offspring, recently announced for the Arizona State Fair. That's happening. The Taste of Chaos Tour with Hollywood Undead and In This Moment. 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Another show coming Wednesday, July 15th, Talking Stick Resort Amphitheater, Evanescence, and Spirit Box. I've got brand new Evanescence for you right now from the new album Sanctuary. This is Who Will You Follow?

0: The Big Red Radio, 98 KUPD. So you remember when you would get French fries and a Frosty and you dip your French fries in the Frosty and yeah, so good, right? Well, Good Pops decided to make a fudge and vanilla French fry pop where they took the French fries, put them into that chocolate coating. Yeah, those things released back in 2024, sold out in minutes with an 800-person wait list. Well, they decided, hey, people really love these things. Guess what? We're bringing them back. So if you didn't get to try them in 2024, be on the lookout for those now.
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Sean Knight hanging out with you. All right, this is something I would definitely 1,000% purchase. I have to go to Japan for it, but that's all right. They are selling edible cat fur. Yes. No, it's not actually cat fur. 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It's actually colored cotton candy that looks like cat fur. I'd still buy it. New 3 Days Grace. Don't want to go home tonight. Seems like

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Holmberg's Morning Sickness back again tomorrow morning, 5:30 to 10. And this week, Winston Hodges joins the guys in studio Thursday. Jeff Dye will be with them on Friday. And Under Oath tickets going out to you guys all week long. Plus, Brett Vesely at Safeway on 35th Ave and Bell, Thursday morning, 7 to 9 for Operation Hydration. And then he's going to be hanging out with you at EOS Fitness off the I-17 and Cactus, same Thursday, but from 5 to 7 p.m., getting you hooked up with some fitness. Holmberg's Morning Sickness, you know them, you love them. They're back tomorrow morning right here on 98KUPD.

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Time for me to get out of here. Craven Moorhead and Go Punk Yourself in next. Before I leave you, I'm going to leave you with the latest from Seven Dust, who's coming to town later on this year with Theory of a Dead Man. This is Unbreakable. Have yourself a great week. We'll see you guys back here next Sunday at 3 o'clock.

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2: Oh, man, you guys caught me off guard there a little bit. During Linkin Park, I was plugging in requests already off the Facebook page. Next thing I know, it's time to hit the intro. But here we are. And I've already loaded up a couple requests, which is good. I'm ahead of the game in that respect. Happy Father's Day to all you punk rock papas out there. I'm one of them. I got one of my kids floating around here somewhere, Flava Ava doing something. We've got a bunch of new music tonight. Stoked about that. Got new music from local band Manecdote. Sent me a great new track. I'm going to play in a little bit. Also new music from Belvedere, some John Coffey, the Bobby Lees, and ticket giveaways. Right, dads? You know, you've probably gotten ties and socks and underwear and all this useful and nice thoughts and very, very, you know, things that you need. Now here's something you maybe don't need, but you really want. You want to go to the Sex Pistols, right? I've got Sex Pistols tickets. Let's get you started on that right now, actually. Code word PISTOLS. If you want to go see the Sex Pistols at the Marquee Theater, that is the code word. Put it into your KUPD app, the promo code PISTOLS. No, I'm not spelling it. It drives me crazy when all these simple words go out on the air for these code words and they get spelled out. Can you hear me right? PISTOLS. I'm popping my P. PISTOLS. So get on that, get yourself some free tickets, and let's get the show started with some Offspring. This is an old one called Genocide. Great leftover request from last week to get the show started. 98 KUPD, go punk yourself.

The Manecdotes with a glowing review of what it's like to work for ICE, I suppose, there, right? Daddy got beat up by the Manecdotes. I love it. Absolutely love it when my favorite new track of the week comes from one of you guys right here in the desert. That was the funnest tune I heard all week long in the new music category. Nice work, Manecdotes. Thanks for sending it my way. I think it's just a single. I don't know if they're working on a new record or not, but that was a fun one to hear. Like that. Those guys are really, really good at writing funny and catchy tunes, which is kind of, you know, a must when you're doing that style of pop punk. But, man, you guys do it well. Nice job, Manecdotes. Sincere Engineer was before the Manecdotes with Fast Forward Rewind. And, of course, The Offspring getting us started. Want to remind you guys again, I have Sex Pistols tickets giving away right now on the app. Promo code PISTOLS for you folks who want to try to win those tickets. And taking requests, as per always. Haley, I see you. I got that Distillers coming up in a little bit for you. Dylan wanting some Bad Religion for your father-in-law. Yeah, Dylan, digging that sentiment. And from Drea Dahl, got Cassie's Celebration of Life on Thursday. How about some Bouncing Souls, True Believers, or Cox Bar? Yeah, absolutely, Drea. We can do that for you. No problem. And keep the requests coming. Facebook page, Go Punk Yourself Radio Show. I love it when you guys take over the show. That's what makes this fun. That's what makes it not AI. That's what makes it freaking real. And radio's got to be real, right? So it's just, you know, just to come here and play a playlist. I come in here with a great playlist every week, and you guys screw it up, and it's so fun. I love to see how you guys screw up my playlist. Anyway, I got Jawbreaker, Germs, those requests I just mentioned, some Green Day, Church on Sunday right now, 98.

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right. It's officially been way too long since I listened to Belvedere. I forgot how much that band rips. It's like, you know, someone took their Bad Religion and dipped it in their Strung Out or something. Been around for 30 years. Damn good at what they do. Belvedere, new record, out now. Just got it into my stash the other day. The whole thing rips. It's called 7 Years of Bad Luck. That track from Belvedere was called Liability on 98KUPD. You are listening to Go Punk Yourself. That's why your radio sounds a little bit different than it normally does right now. And hopefully you're enjoying it. Before Belvedere, we got a request in from Daniel that I really love. You know why I love that, Daniel? Because I've never had anyone request Bad Brains and Bowling for Soup at the same time. I love that you did that. But, you know, given the choice between those two, I went with Bad Brains for the evening. But I love that you can get into both those bands. Awesome. Bad Brains, Eye Against Eye for Daniel. Nice work, Daniel. Some older NOFX, Longest Line. And what are we getting into now? Let's see. Haley, I still got you. I still got you in there. We're going to do the Distillers in just a little bit. But for Debbie, who said she had a great time and all you local bands rocked at the Nile for the Arizona Punk Fest over the weekend. So there you go. Taking off for that, Debbie. And yeah, I'll play your request for Iggy Pop. Sure. Let's do some Gimme Danger for Debbie on 98KABD.

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All right, that was another one of my new favorite things this week. Never heard of this band before, although they've got a pretty notable following. John Coffee. I believe that's also the singer's name, but it's a full band. Anyway, John, J-O-H-N, Coffee, C-O-F-F-E-Y, and that tune is called Hang the Choir. If you look them up online, definitely put on plug in John Coffee music. I was trying to tag them on Facebook, and I just put in John Coffee at first, and like some accountant from Glendale or something popped up in a suit. I don't know, some other boomer like me in a suit. But really good band, and I kind of like the story behind this one. The name of the track is called Hang the Choir, and it's a brand new track from John Coffee. And they just recently signed to a label called Long Branch Records. And I'm going to read you the story of the lyrics for Hang the Choir. Were written about the story of a woman named Jackie Rosen. Some of you may know this story. Is it Rosen or Rusin? I think Rusin. Jackie Rusin. An inspiring story of a woman who was prohibited from swimming topless in a public swimming pool after having her breasts removed out of precaution. And basically the top hurt, so not wearing one made sense. This is a story that got really, really big, and the band decided to write about it. But there you go. That's the story behind the track I just played for you. Hang the Choir by John Coffee. Check them out. They've got some other really cool stuff. Playboy Man Baby, Mental Breakdown, Before the John Coffee, Bad Religion. What did I end up doing? I didn't do Let Them Eat War. I did, I Want to Conquer the World by request. That was for Dylan, I believe. Yeah. Took care of you there, Dylan. Hopefully that works for you. Happy Father's Day to your father-in-law. Still got Jeff's request for All coming up. 78 Sun, Melancholin. Your stuff is still in the mix. Jennifer wanting to hear Rancid, Olympia Washington. Yeah, we can do that, Jennifer. And I want to remind you guys, as we approach hour number two here, still giving away those Sex Pistols tickets for their show at the Marquee. Pistols is the code word, pistols, into the 98KUPD app. That is your promo code. Get in there, get it done, get some free tickets, all right? 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
1: Man, that track is just nasty, isn't it? Woo! The Bobby Lees, Red Hot is the name of the song, and the track definitely is, right? I'm super impressed that that song is created by just a three-piece. No guitar on that track. Now, the band, the singer plays guitar. I don't hear a guitar on that track, and I didn't see a guitar in the video. Just the vocal, lead vocal, drummer, and bassist. And how sick are those bass lines?
2: Jeez.
1: Becoming a very big fan of the Bobby Lees very, very quickly. I know some of you have been hip to their game for a while. They've got all sorts of star-studded fans. All the usual suspects of people who like good music. Your Henry Rollins, your Iggy Pop, your Jack Black, your Blondie. New record out now on Epitaph. It's called New Self. Just released about a week ago when we dropped that track on this show for the very first time. Once again, the Bobby Lees, Red Hot. 98 KAPD. Did a couple of cool requests in there. Played All for Jeff. Just perfect. 78 Sun, Your Melancholy got in. True Brew. Olympia Washington for Jennifer. And, oh, also some face-to-face A-OK. We are getting into hour number two. We got about 45 minutes left. Going to give you another chance to get in on the Sex Pistols tickets in just a little bit. Got the Go Punk Yourself concert calendar coming up at 8:30. Got the Bronx, Dillinger 4. And yes, even after the hate mail last week, I will play the Interrupters this week. I had to, right? How can I leave them out after that dude wrote all that hateration on us playing it last week? Can't fold like that. Damn it. All right, let's get a little weirder right now. Nelly the Elephant, Toy Dolls, 98 KAPD. Go punk yourself.
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4: 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A traveling circus came. They brought an intelligent elephant, and Nelly was her name. One dark night, she slipped her iron chain, and off she ran to Hindustan and was Nelly.

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3: Tonight, great show down at the Van Buren. Winona Fighter is in town this evening. If you're on your way down, have a good time at that one. Wanted to make that show. All these great shows are on Sunday night, and it hosts me. Because there's only one show I like better than all those other live shows. And that's being here with you guys. Just got this one in from Chelsea. Thank you for sharing. Metalheads Clubhouse. Coming up here on June 26th. And let me read these right. These are new names to me. Intentional Misuse. Manos Zuzias. Am I saying that right? Probably not. Zuzias. Big Ass Knife. Cycloptopus. I think that's right. And Mugroso. Metalheads. Coming up June 26th. Waves, Crescent Ballroom, July 7th. Mainliners, July 27th at the Rebel Lounge. Going to play the Mainliners here in a couple tracks. Really good band. That Mo from Alt-AZ introduced me to. Mercy Music, Miles to Nowhere, Free the Witness, DOS, August 7th at Pub Rock. Suicide Machines, Buck 09, Assorted Jelly Beans, August 21st at the Nile Theater. 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The Cassie Forever Memorial Show, Venomous Pinks, Bad Cop, Go Biddy Go, Miles to Nowhere, and Manic Dotes, August 28th at Yucca Tap Room. Punk Rock the Vote on September 26th, Skull Drug, Asswipe Junkies, TV Tragedy, Square 2, Snail Mate, Reason Unknown, and Manic Dotes with Jesse Yakas. What's the date on that? Oh, September 26th at Yucca Tap Room. Rides Against, Alkaline Trio, October 14th, Arizona Financial Theater. The Rev, Reverend Horton Heat, October 18th at Marquee Theater. Sex Pistols with Frank Carter, Marquee Theater, October 17th. You want to go? You want to go for free? Do you? I got free tickets. I do. Just enter code word, promo code word, pistols. Plural, pistols, into the 98KVD app in the promo section. Guttermouth Rosetta Room, November 14th. And that is it for the Go Punk Yourself concert calendar. And on to one of my favorite new tracks from the band Rat Boy. Here's Sick of It, 98KUPD.

0: That one was for Colin and his wife, who are celebrating his wife's birthday today, and for all the 1900 kids. 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Stick around. 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
1: This rebellion thing you're going through, I understand it, not completely. 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

All right, that's the Smash by Games We Play. Wrapping up Go Punk Yourself tonight. Thank you guys for hanging out and having a great Father's Day Go Punk Yourself episode. I got to run. We're running late. Sorry if I didn't get to your request tonight. We'll do it again next Sunday. Going to leave you with the Dwarves. This one is called Confused. Stick around for Into the Pit. See you later.

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2: 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Yeah.
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Arizona's Real Rock 98 KUPD. You are into the pit. I'm Marcus Meng, doing this each and every Sunday night from 9 to midnight. I bring you the heaviest, hardest, fastest show around. Open the show up tonight with Satan Bled from Dark Fortress, a German melodic black metal band, because I got to go see the German national squad team play in Toronto this Saturday, thanks to my amazing, wonderful wife who got us tickets. So we drove all day Friday out to Toronto to go check this game out, and we drove all day back today. Just got back, like almost literally just got back. Had plenty of good road music, so I'll let you know about all the new albums that came out this past Friday. Plus, I have tickets to go check out Spite and Chemist that will be text to win. I'll let you know what word you need to text to 97936 for a shot to get entered for a chance to win those tickets to those shows. Plus, a guy will take us to a country for Guy's Old Man Metal Classics for a metal band we didn't know existed. You know, all that good stuff. And I got new music tonight as well from Warning, Periphery, going deeper into their new album, Dead Void, August Burns Red, and I got new Chemist, and I got new Behemoth, so it's going to be a damn good show. Also, happy Father's Day to everybody out there. Almost forgot, but happy Father's Day to my father, Bruno, as well, and he's not listening. He hates this music, but happy Father's Day to you and all the other fathers out there as well. And even if you don't watch World Cup, that's fine. Germany won. They got it just right at the nick of time, like 2 minutes left in stoppage time. I know that means nothing to half of you people, but they beat Ivory Coast 2-1, and I'm stoked. And I saw the winning goal. I missed the first goal because I was in the bathroom. I know. Yell at me anyway. But I saw the winning goal. Germany was torn from the jaws of death. Severe torture. I know, pretty good seg, right? You are into the pit, 98 KUPD.

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98 KUPD, you are into the pit. I'm Marcus Mankemis. Brand new music from them, Gilded Chambers, from their self-titled album. Came out a couple weeks ago. The Infernal Sea back there with Lord Abhorrent. But if you want to go see Kemis, I have your chance right now. All you got to do is text the word Chambers. I'm not going to say Gilded because that's going to be too much for you. So text the word Chambers. Chambers to 97936 for your shot at scoring a pair of tickets to go see Kemis along with Necrofire over at the Nile Underground on Tuesday, June 30th. Good luck to you. You have until midnight tonight. Text the word Chambers to 97936. This is brand new music from Periphery from their new album, A Pale White Dot. This song is Mr. God. You are into the pit.

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0: Brand new music from Mork, and I am stoked. You are into the pit, 98 KUPD. That is Odeglagt, I think. Odeglagt from the brand new album Monolith, unearthed back there with Mother Betrayal. But it doesn't matter because let's check out what came out this past Friday. My Bigger Last Friday is the brand new one from Mork. Definitely one of the cooler albums they put together, more polished, definitely much awesome, more full sound. I just dig it all to hell. I definitely think you should go check out Mork. Definitely some cool black metal, still has that grit, even though it is really good, very well produced. Yes, I English well. Definitely check out Mork. Again, the album is Monolith and my definite pick of last Friday. A few other things came down as well. Borknagar Epic on vinyl came out. I also got a new one from Endseeker, Coffinborn. Einherrer with Lifeblood. Lone Shore, Nothing Left to Deconstruct. Lone Shore, not Lorna Shore. Lone Shore. They released Rotting Christ's Sleep of the Angels on vinyl 2. And then you got a brand new one from Warning, which I'll be playing later in the show as well. Rituals of Shame. That's basically what came out this past Friday. Again, my pick of last Friday is the brand new one from Mork, Monolith. Awesome black metal. I love it. Go check it out. It is kind of like the second wave black metal, so you purists might not like it, but it's fine. I like just about everything. Almost everything. But it is almost 10 o'clock, speaking of almost, and that means it's time for Guys All Mad Metal Classics. We'll see what country he takes us to this week from a metal band you had no idea existed, but wish you did. Hang out.
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2: 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She's a witch and speaks Satan's words in this holy place.

98 KUPD. You are into the pit. I'm Marcus Meng. And yes, the World Cup of Metal Bands is still continuing. You just heard Belphegor out of Austria. Hellbound, that song is from Garia. They are out of Portugal. And then Gorguts, Inverted. They're Canadian. I always forget Gorguts is Canadian. Everyone just seems so nice. But their music definitely is heavy. Doesn't seem nice, but it is, I guess. But it is about 10 o'clock. That means it's time for Guys All Man Metal Classics. This week's All Man Metal Classic is from an atmospheric death doom metal band hailing from Brazil known as Adagio. Formed in 95 near Araquara, Sao Paulo. I totally messed that up. The multi-membered band would release their debut demo, Sustenuto, independently on cassette in the spring of 96. Adagio would support several tours that summer as bands rolled through Brazil, specifically Catatonia and Celestial Season. In the winter of 97, Adagio would release their sophomore demo, Feelings of Harmony, which would land the band numerous gigs with fellow countrymen Silent Cry, Mephistopheles, and Never Satan. In the summer of 98, Adagio would release their third demo, Winter, which would finally pique the interest of a small Brazilian label known as Mega Hard Records. Containing a couple of remastered tracks from Winter and all new material, the band released their debut full-length Romantic Serenades in the autumn of 99. Adagio would continue to support bands like Paradise Lost, Eternus, My Dying Bride, amongst others, and in early 2000, the original vocalist would leave the band but was quickly replaced. Having already fulfilled their contract with Mega Hard Records, Adagio would sign with a bit larger Brazilian label known as Demise Records. In the autumn of 2001, The Birth of Misery, the second full-length album, was released. Unlike their debut masterpiece, this album was lackluster in comparison. Much shorter songs, lyrical content, progressing towards evil themes rather than the melancholy and sadness of the previous output. Adagio would go through significant lineup changes all through the 2000s up until 2013 when the band announced that they were on hold. No new material has been released since 2001 due to the chaotic nature of the band's lineup. Guy would like him to play from Romantic Serenades, the song To the Death, which is an incredible song filled with melancholy, sadness, and despair that could easily challenge the likes of the more famous bands mentioned earlier. Adagio's discography is readily available on most streaming sites, but physical copies of the demos are nearly impossible to find. Members of the band play or have played in Cold and Gray, Malthung, Disruption Path, and Brutal Death. Please check out all the bands mentioned in the segment and enjoy this absolute gem by purveyors of doom and misery, the mighty Adagio. Guy, thank you once again for letting us know about a band that slipped through the cracks for most, so let's check them out. This is Adagio and their song To the Death. You are into the pit, 98 KUPD, and this is Guy's Old Man Metal Classics.

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98 KUPD, you are into the pit. That is the band Spite New World Killer. 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That's this Friday already over at the Nile Theater. Amir, Psycho Frame on the bill as well. Good luck to you. You have until midnight tonight. Monolord back there, Oozing Wound. But right now, brand new music from Behemoth, because they're releasing like an 8-track album that is kind of like a collection of early studio tracks, a live track, re-recordings. 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It's called Eye Sculptor, which is the title of the brand new album. 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

0: 98 KUPD, Urine of the Pit, Mortuary, Drape, Primordial, also Revocation back there with Communion. Time to check out what's going on in your world, oh metal. Cavalera, man, missing Hellfest open air, basically because they had a bus crash, which could have been a lot worse. Max was saying that he was singing the praises of the bus driver, saying it could have been a lot worse if it was not for his skills. So thankfully, everybody's okay. They're going to have to miss a few tours and whatnot, but they're fine. That's all that matters. Who's not fine? I don't know what's going on with Matt Pike, but apparently he's no longer in sleep. And the vocalist, Al, has just said, like, yeah, no, I'm just building it from the ground up. So I got the Melvin's drummer, Dale, and then a guitarist, Bubba, who was in, like, Void. And, yeah, that's going to be my new band now. So I'm not sure. He wished Matt Pike well, so we'll see what happens. I have no idea. Converge is going to be doing a second Saddest Day Festival over in Boston, December 12th and 13th of the dates. Hey, my birthday. Pretty awesome. They're going to be doing Jane Doe in full on stage. That's pretty damn cool. Also, Cave-In, Def Club, Chat Pile, Baroness, Reversal of Man, Fuming Mouth, and a few others yet to be announced. And last but not least, Gwar is touring with the Warped Tour. They played in DC, and of course, they disemboweled somebody who looked like Trump, because that's what they do. That's Gwar. This is not new. This is like 40 years old. They disembowel presidents of this country, of the previous country. They do it with celebrities. They've done Elon Musk. I've seen Paris Hilton. They do it every single tour, but now people are up in arms. I think they did Reagan too one year. I think I remember seeing Reagan. Yes, I'm that old, and so were they. But yeah, I'm sure they're going to get investigated because people are upset now, so we'll see what happens. But it's Gwar. They're just being Gwar. That's what went on in your world, oh metal. Don't forget, you can text the word KILLERS to 97936 if you want a shot at scoring Spite tickets for their show this Friday over the Nile Theater, or if you want to go see Chemists, text the word CHAMBERS to 97936, and their show is Tuesday, June 30th at the Nile Underground. Good luck.
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Happy Father's Day, if I didn't catch you earlier on that. I did in the beginning, but what the hell. Marduk, Blood of the Funeral, also Slayer, Born of Fire, and then Orange Goblin, Cemetery Rats. I was on a roll. And now I've got brand new music from Warning. This song is called Stations off the brand new album Rituals of Shame. Just came out this past Friday. Warning, you are into the pit, 98 KUPD.

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That is brand new music from Necrofire, Fires of the Apocalypse, Light My Path 2. Psylos is back there with the new flesh. If you want to go see Necrofire, they're going to be here with Chemist on Tuesday, June 30th over at the Nile Underground. Oh, if you want to go see that show for free, here's your shot. Text the word Chambers to 97936 for your shot scoring a pair of those tickets. Good luck to you. I got brand new music from the band Dead Void. It's from the new album Cranial Devastation, Regurgitation of Ancient Manifest. I swear to God, metal bands have the best song titles, album art, you name it, it just rolls off the tongue. Dead Void, you are into the pit, 98 KUPD.

0: That is a brand new one from 6 Feet Under. That song is called Unmistakable Smell of Death. Nunslaughter back there as well with Satanic Chaos Legions. I'm Marcus Mang. Don't forget you can text the word killer to 97936 for your shot at scoring a pair of tickets to go see Spite along with Amir this Friday over at the Nile Theater. Good luck to you. Chambers 2 for Chemists, but I already said that in the last one. And I am almost out the door. I cannot believe it. This show went by so fast, especially since I was racing all the way from Toronto to get here. But I made it. I made it. I made a pit stop for some beer in Detroit, but I made it back for you guys because I care. Well, the football game came first, and then I'm like, I need to make it back. So it all worked out. It's fine. By the way, World Cup games are worth the hype, especially if you are there for your team and they win. It seems like a big disappointment if you pay and they lose. Also, the beer, kind of expensive. You can only get Stella and Michelob Ultra, so yay. And I will say, the Germans were upset at the beer choices, especially how much they cost, because you can get a liter of beer for like €1.50, which is like maybe $2, I think. Yeah, a liter for $2. That's why they're pissed off. But they were happy the team won at least, so I guess there's a little bit of a golden lining. Silver lining, gold, beer lining. I think it's a beer lining. I got a few more songs. Hang out. I am tired.
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You are into the pit, 98 KUPD. I'm Marcus Meng. I got to get the hell out of here. Don't forget, you can text the word killers to 97936 for your shot at scoring a pair of tickets to go see Spite and Amir this Friday over at the Nile Theater. 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And they are playing Tuesday, June 30th at the Nile Underground. You have until midnight tonight. Good luck to you. Going to be closing out with Abysmal Dawn. Don't forget, you can hit me up on Facebook, facebook.com/98KUPD Into the Pit, or on Instagram, Into the Pit 98KUPD. I'll try not to go to another World Cup game this. Well, look, I don't know if my wife is going to be that cool again to get another ticket the next week, this coming week. So I probably won't go, but I will be distracted by watching all the games on TV. So I will be here on time next time. I mean, I was still technically on time, right? I just made it. I guess I'll be here earlier. Doesn't matter. This is Abysmal Dawn, Cradle of Affliction. You are into the pit. I will catch you guys next Sunday. Take it easy.

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4: 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A confirmation text validating the entry into the sweepstakes will follow. Each text message sent to or received by a service subscriber of any wireless carrier may incur standard text messaging charges. Unless otherwise indicated, there is a limit of one entry per contest per person and one winner per household. Webcasts are on a delayed basis, which may affect a webcast listener's ability to participate in any contest. Station will not accept collect calls. Station is not responsible for problems accessing the station website and social media pages, problems sending a text, telephone line unavailability, busy signals, operator interference, and technical or atmospheric conditions that disrupt the completion of an entry or phone call. The criteria and process for selecting winners, the number of winners, the specific prizes to be awarded, and the values of prizes will typically be stated on our website. This information may be periodically included in on-air promotions and on our respective social media pages. Unless otherwise stated, winners will be notified by email or phone. Odds of winning will be dependent upon the number of eligible entries received. The winner is responsible for all income taxes due as a result of accepting a prize, and IRS Form 1099 may be submitted to applicable taxing authorities. Unless otherwise stated, each winner must claim the prize in person. The prize must be claimed at the 98K UPD studios during normal business hours within 30 days from the day the prize is won. Failure to meet this deadline shall be deemed forfeiture of the right to claim the prize. Individuals must be 18 years or older at the time of entry and be legal residents of Arizona to be eligible to participate in 98K UPD contests unless otherwise specified. Winners may only win one prize within a 30-day period. Contest deadlines will be typically stated on the station website and may be periodically included in on-air promotions. By participating in any 98K UPD contest, you agree to fully release and identify Hubbard Radio Phoenix LLC, Hubbard Radio LLC, and any contest sponsors from all liability. 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
9: 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Sunny today, high 106, clear skies overnight, low 82, and that's Monday's Valley weather.
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9: 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Sunny today, high 106, clear skies overnight, low 82, and that's Monday's Valley weather.
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0: It's 5:45. It's the Morning Sickness. My name's John. There's Brady. There's Brett. There's Big Dick Toledo. It is a day I feel sorry for so many people and realize that I'm better than tons and tons of people willing to go on television and show their new, I'm not kidding, Bucky's tattoos.
1: Come on.
0: Yep. There was a dude, Ian Schwartz, interviewed this morning. Oh, you're off? What happened there?
2: There we go.
0: He interviewed this morning where he had a brand new Bucky's tattoo on his forearm and challenged all of their, quote, Bucky's fans, the gas station, to do the same.
2: So wait a minute. This wasn't a stick-on Cracker Jack tattoo?
0: It was fresh from yesterday. It looked swollen. A little bloody still.
1: Still had the ointment on there.
0: Ian Schwartz is still out there. Boo-boo. It was a little lubricated.
1: Shiny.
0: And again, I remind you, it's a gas station. It's not leaving either. That's what I'm not understanding about Bucky's. It's not like, you're like, wow, it's here for a day. People have been lining up since yesterday at about 9.
1: You don't want to be the first one in there for a bag of nugs?
0: I don't ever want to go, to be honest with you. I don't really give a about gas stations and the food inside of them. It doesn't add up. The dude was like nostalgic. He's like, he's from San Antonio. He's like, I've been to many Bucky's. I knew when they were coming to town, I had to support. Like, they're fine without you. What are you talking about? I don't get it. It's like if Sidney Sweeney came by and said, one day only, I'm going to let everybody touch my out on Bullard and the 10. I'd understand the line. I'd get it. It's like, it's leaving tomorrow. I'm trying to get a shot here. Yeah. It's staying. It's going to be there for ages. Blows my mind. And Phoenix, that sometimes I feel like, you know what? I've been here for a long time. We've grown into a city that kind of has some metropolitan vibe to it. It's got a little art culture. It's got a little food thing. And then Bucky's comes to town and we turn right back into the white trash rubes we've always been. It's just, it's brutal. It's a cow town and it announces that every once in a while, we're nothing more than Gila Bend with a lot of folks in it. Yeah, Phoenix is Gila Bend with a better kind of like center. All that kind of the core comes back and haunts you. Your inner hillbilly shows. It is.
1: The last splash was when that White Castle opened there.
0: Well, that's, that one didn't make any sense either at all that people camped for. This Bucky's thing has it beat by a trillion, though.
1: Oh, yeah.
0: I don't understand a gas station get this kind of attention. And if anybody comes out of, hey, man, you don't know, it's pretty awesome. I'm like, yeah. It's still just a gas station, and it's still just going to be there for as long as Bucky's is in business. And then they'll open another one. Will it happen to the second one? I don't know. But here's the thing that I don't get. It's opening in 12 minutes. It's up traffic for people to go to work. Like, they have to.
1: They've already planned
2: your excuse.
0: Yeah, people. That's it. There you go.
2: You work on the west side.
0: Yeah, if you're out there in that area, just call your boss and go, I don't know what's going on. I'm trapped on the 10. There's something happening. It's like, oh, the Bucky's. I'm like, oh, all right, well, I'm going to be here for a minute. The Bucky's. What happened to us as a society? What happened to us? We sit and complain about gas prices the whole time. Gas is the enemy. It's the disaster of the economy. A gas station opens up. You camp out outside for a day and a half and make everybody realize we're excited about new gas stations. So there's nothing about this that anybody's going to look at and go, the rubes will show up. Don't worry about it. It's crazy. I did like that somebody said, man, Ian Schwartz has never had this much beaver in his life. He's been standing out. That's true. Yeah. He's been dodging beaver for a long time out there. I look upon it with great shame, people. Great shame. Corporations are a problem. The bigger, the worse. Gas is the worst thing that ever happened to the economy. We're mad at everything. Gas and corporate. Bucky's is in town. I'll sleep outside.
1: Hold.
0: It doesn't make sense. The economy, she just fine. All you're bitching and complaining, simply for social media. You're not serious about it. No, this, we're fine. This place is fine. Anybody that bitches that America's in trouble, you're wrong. The excessive nature of crazy is still alive and well. And it right now is on Bullard and the I-10, and you're all acting like idiots.
1: We can scrape $10 together for a bag of beaver nugs.
0: Yeah, look, if you're eating beaver nugs you bought, the price is inconsequential.
1: Doesn't matter.
0: It's because you have access to everything you've ever wanted. This place is amazing. Stop complaining about it. Do not camp outside Buc-ee's and then later in the day go, you know, Trump did this or the Democrats are... No, you don't have a right. You ate beaver nuggets, you dumb... The world is your oyster and you're swimming in a pool of excessive awesomeness. And no more bitching at all. Tattoo of Buc-ee's on his arm. What? This is Idiocracy. They had... All their clothes were sponsored. There's a new Safeway opening by my house, and I think to commemorate that, I'm going to get a big-ass tattooed to my shoulder. I love Safeway so much. Ralph's is the same place, but they don't have them locally, so I won't get a Ralph's tattoo. You're all insane.
1: I hope Arizona does another license plate that just says Arizona. Yes, we have Buc-ee's.
0: This one says, my daughter's at the Buc-ee's. She camped out all night with her friends, and when I found out, I called her an R-word to her face and wanted to sleep at a gas station like a homeless person. By the way, Justin is still gay. It's true that Justin will always remain gay. It's like visiting Justin. Visiting Justin to see how gay looks. He'll be here tomorrow. You don't have to sleep outside Justin's house. Crazy. So enjoy yourselves out there. You've got 9 more minutes until the first shooting at Buc-ee's. That's my guess, because it's still the west side.
2: Yeah.
0: We're still out on Bullard and the I-10. Guaranteed some element of trouble's going to be through there, and there's going to be a problem at the jerky wall. Did you hear me? The jerky wall, where we bitch and
2: Brady
0: complain.
2: Brady hears you.
0: Yeah, Brady hears me. He's like, bitch and complain about politics and where your taxes go while you stand in line at the jerky wall. No other country's got. Think Africa's got a jerky wall? I'd get it if it was Africa. We're opening up Buc-ee's in Zaire.
1: I want to be first in to use the shower.
0: Yeah. Exactly. You know how many truckers are going to use this? Awesome. I was first. I'm going to show my friends. It's weird. It's so weird. But yeah, there's going to be a fist fight at the jerky wall today. There's it's inevitable. You have this many people, they're sleep deprived.
1: Especially when they sell out.
0: They're all excited and amped up like puppies. And then you take something away from them, and they're going to be like, hey, wait a minute. That was my chicken teriyaki jerky jerk. What you doing? I missed out on the beaver nuggets because I stood in line at the jerky wall and this guy got the last beat too. And then fights. Then there's going to be a gunshot. Next thing you know, 10 dead at the Buc-ee's. I don't get it.
1: I feel for Buc-ee's. Opening up in 12 minutes and then it's 24/7.
0: Rubes?
1: Yeah. Oh, yeah. Don't close.
0: All gas stations are like that. That's not new either.
1: Well, not. I mean,
0: most all of them are like that. Almost all of them are 24 hours. Buc-ee's is doing nothing special. I just don't get it. They serve brisket. It sounds awful. Like, gas station food is what I've avoided my whole life. It's better than most. Like, I would hope so, because it's really easy. The taquitos sit on those rollers for, like, months. Anyway, enjoy your days out there. I don't want to hear any more. America's not cool anymore. It is. It's the coolest place in the world. You've got a beef jerky wall people slept outside for. This is the best place on the planet. It's not close.
2: It's on the front page of, like,
0: everything.
2: All the news.
0: It's taken over our brains. We're Sholo. We've turned into... Have you been to Sholo and met the people of Sholo? Payson? We're Sholo. Or Payson now. They're just excited about the Panda Express. When I lived in... I had that place in Sholo, and one, I couldn't figure out how come everyone was sitting in the parking lot. What's going on here? I asked the guy, I'm like, what's happening? They're turning that into Panda Express tomorrow. I'm like, oh, for just a day? Nope.
1: It's a pop-up.
0: Like, why are you outside? We want to get some. Are they going to run out of food and clothes forever? No. Do you hear yourself? No. I'm not. I don't understand. We don't have nice things.
2: I mean, at the end of the day, it's Panda Express. Not that it's bad, but Jesus Christ.
0: But if I pull up to a Panda Express and I see like 2 people inside, I'm like, I'm not waiting. And it'll be there tomorrow.
2: I don't get it.
0: Go get them, kids. Have fun out there. The world has lost me. My finger is no longer anywhere near the pulse of society. Gas station food. It's been a choice of mine to not eat gas station food since I was probably... Well, since I could make choices. If my dad pulled in on a road trip and said, you're eating here, I'd be like, all right, I'll figure it out. But to voluntarily drive to a gas station for a meal... I feel like I'm missing something in between there. My brain's disconnected a little.
1: I'm hoping some other businesses come fall in line and do a similar thing, like Dutch Brothers does, a mega Dutch Brothers, 100 baristas.
0: Oh, man. Is that what we like? Just
1: bigger? Mega, yeah.
0: Because everything I read, everybody hates it. Walmart ruined the mom and pop
2: store. Super Walmart.
0: This thing ruined that. That's this. Everything bigger has. All I see is it's wrecked everything. We can shoot all these billionaires and these CEOs and all this. Then we start jerking off in the Bucky's parking lot for beef jerky and nuggets. It's like, yeah, well, they're all right. I like them. The Texas conglomerate. Oil people run it.
1: Helps morale.
0: It's big. And people love it. And there's gonna be, ain't no arguing out here politically. No, there isn't. I just shake my head. And one of these days I'll wander over and people will say, have you been to the Bucky's? And I'll say no. And it'll
1: not
0: be like,
1: yet.
0: Have you been to the moon? Not yet. No, it isn't on the list. It's a gas station. Bang it into your head. It's a gas station. Okay. And people will email.
1: This guy knows nothing.
0: You don't know nothing about how awesome this particular gas station is, and it's worth about a 45-minute drive and wait in the traffic.
2: Nothing is worth that long.
0: This one says, John, it's an acquired, sophisticated taste. It's like sleeping with your sister. That's right. It's exactly. Ask any of the royal family or someone from the Appalachians. Yeah, it's a good point. I'm not going to do that either, but some people seem to enjoy that. Said you can tell how far we've fallen in society for the last 40 years. No hillbillies slept in line to see the cinematic masterpiece Mask. Well, it's a stretch, but I'll take it. A stretch to get to Mask on that one, but well done. Ryan's the first one. This is what I wonder. Like, Bucky's will be the new hub for meth dealers and truckers on speed. That's the thing that I'm waiting for, is when it just kind of devolves into a gas station again. And you remember how excited we were when Bucky's was there, and then now you got to be careful because every time you go by there, there's dudes dealing in the corner. It's a gas station. It's weird.
2: You know, there's some people sitting there in line right now. Them assholes don't know what they're talking about.
0: Oh, man.
2: Been here since midnight. Going to get some of that gas.
1: Fancy boys.
2: Yes.
0: I am a fancy boy. I'm a fancy boy. I'm better than you. I'm just going to say it out loud. I'm a better person. I'm better than you. In every single way there is to be better than another person. It's a fact. I slept outside, Bucky. That ain't a bragging point in your life. That's just, don't you have a job? Someone says, there won't be any truckers there because trucks aren't allowed. It's not a truck stop. If you deliver there when you unload, you have 15 minutes to get out. They hate truckers. F them.
2: Yeah, people get pissed off about that, too. I've heard that from like three different people. It's not a truck stop. Like, oh,
0: then
2: right.
0: Who's showering there?
2: I don't know.
1: I guess. I thought they had.
0: I thought
1: that
0: they
1: was one of the.
0: That was the perk. Was
2: like, that's what I thought too.
0: No, no trucks, and you get to shower at the gas station. This sounds like a sentence. This sounds like nothing I would do on my own. You'll hereby sentenced to gas station showers for the rest of your life. Oh God,
2: no!
0: What a dream come true. I get to go to Bucky's every day.
1: You join the shower club. You have a membership card.
0: Know, who's showering
1: you
0: at Bucky's?
1: Meet up and shower with people.
0: I have to wonder. Who's showering? And then there's going to be sex in those showers eventually. It's gross. It's just gross. So did you see yesterday, John, the British Prime Minister resigned so he could make it to the opening? Yeah, that's right. He's at the Bucky's too because they don't have one either. Gas stations. This guy's like... it's just pictures of people. Does Bucky's accept EBT cards? Asking for a friend, signed Maryvale. I don't know. Your guys are close, though. Probably. I don't know how that works, but maybe. Anyway, the news has sent people out to it. Last night, I was watching Channel 12's news, and they had a person out there.
1: Correspondent.
0: Yeah, and there was a line. There was a line last night, 10 o'clock. Yeah. This guy says, I keep hearing that it's good food for a gas station, which is the same as saying, she looks great for 50. I'm not eating either one. That's right. I'm keeping my mouth off both of those. Gas station food and, she looks good for 50. It's a fact.
2: Apparently there are no showers at Bucky's.
0: That's what somebody just said. They're going
1: to have
0: showers.
1: That.
0: Yeah, well, then it's just food. So it's even weirder.
2: Good.
0: I know their bathrooms are... legendary.
1: Maybe that's what they were talking about, the bathroom.
0: I have one at home. I have a bathroom at home, and it's quite clean as well. I'm not going to encourage a line outside the door to see a clean bathroom. You should have a clean bathroom in your home, too. It shouldn't shock you anymore.
1: It's kind of nice.
0: I don't know when I woke up in 1926 because there's a gas station where we're losing our minds over petrol and indoor plumbing. I don't get it. I'll never get it. While it was all going on, I'm house and dog sitting for my friend Mark. He's got
1: how's the UTI?
0: It's good. UTI went well. The dog with the UTI is great. Got to the vet, got the medicine, you know, clavamoxin or whatever that stuff's called. It's just an antibiotic. And I got that together. And as I was getting ready to get out of there this morning, saying goodbye to the dogs, I look over and the puppy shoots across the room with silver in his mouth. And I'm like, what the hell did he pick up? And it was like a big, and it's just all gnawed up like a ball of tinfoil. I don't know when or how he did it, and it was high up on a shelf, but he got the antibiotic blister pack.
1: Oh,
0: and just started chowing down. And I'm like, oh, here we go. And then, so he got a couple of them. And I'm like, well, there you go. And he started to throw up, and I'm like, well, my day's shot. I got to take this dog to the vet. That's twice. And turned out he was just fine. He threw it all up, which is good. And all the blister packs he'd chewed up, none of the other pills came out. So I was in pure panic. I woke up in a pure panic. But he went by me. It was on a counter, like way up there. And he's a tiny puppy. I turned my back for a second. And when I saw him, something's in his mouth.
1: No assist by a cat or anything like that?
0: No cats, no. They have the mastiff. He was right next to me. No assist at all. Just a long foot standing on a counter.
1: Impressive.
0: And giving a sweep in a second's time. You know puppies are.
1: Yeah.
0: They just go. So I got all concerned that I had to go a veterinarian visit this morning and make him puke and stuff, but no. Poison control, by the way, was alerted. They're like, he should be okay. I'm like, should be? Keep an eye on him. I'm like, can't, gotta go. And he's like, he'll be all right. Like, poison control with that kind of tone is unnerving. give it an hour or two. We'll see. I'm like, yeah, but if I'm not here in an hour, he might have blood in his stools.
1: I guess you'll find out.
0: Yeah.
3: Good luck, Al.
0: Hey, if your dog's dead when you come back, it's not my dog. Well, then what do you care? I'm like, Jesus, this Brett poison control?
3: Bye.
1: You weren't there.
0: Yeah, you know what? Give him an extra cookie and some love on the way out the door because he might not be, a dog when you come back. He might just be a paperweight. But yeah, it was weird. But I don't think he should be fine. But he got hold of it, and then you're just like, oh, no. What are the odds you kill your friend's dog with amoxicillin, essentially? Can't be done. It's almost harder to do that than it is to just shoot at it. Yeah. So, John, did you notice that everyone in line at Bucky's is a fat? That is from Sean Wells. No, I haven't. I haven't spent that much time. I assumed it.
3: It's all vegan.
0: I gave that a... I didn't think it was like, lifetime's free membership.
1: Yeah, there's no... I don't think there's any deals. Maybe, the first 100 customers.
0: There's a lot of fat people.
1: Get a bag of jerky. I don't...
0: Yeah, it's a lot of fat people. You think they're going to hand over a bag of jerky? They're not giving those rubes anything. Anybody willing to sleep outside
1: Why?
0: The Buc-ee's? Yeah, like,
1: no
0: they'll
1: need.
0: Pay for everything. Why would we give you something for nothing? It's nuts. Anyway, so if the dog... if I just suddenly leave, it'll be because...
3: You're on your way to Buc-ee's.
0: I have to go over to Buc-ee's and grab some medicine for the dog. I think they've got everything.
1: They got a great pharmacy.
0: You know what, Brett? We've lived here for... When they opened up the first Walmart, nobody lost their mind.
3: No.
0: That's like a bigger... That's a bigger
3: I don't even
0: thing.
3: Remember when they did that. Like, I mean,
0: guns
3: that's
0: and,
3: a, you know, yeah.
0: Pizza and paint and furniture. And like, it seems like that's something we should be like, this is something I want to see. No,
1: there's a occasional restaurant gets lined up pretty good.
0: Ooh. White Castle's the only one I
1: think
0: I remember.
1: That one that opened up in the Scottsdale Fashion Square, that Din Tai Fung.
0: There was nobody sleeping outside the night
1: Not
0: before.
1: Sleeping outside, but
0: there's just I understand general packed. Excitement for something that, you know. But sleeping outside, that's a high-end restaurant.
1: Yeah, the only thing I can remember is like back in the day when there would be concerts lining up for tickets.
0: Yeah, because makes sense. That's one day.
1: Yeah.
0: That you got to get tickets. It's limited. And then it goes away.
1: Christmas.
0: Christmas is also one day.
1: The Black Friday deal.
0: It's one day.
1: Where they camp out.
0: You miss out on something.
1: Yep.
0: It goes away. They don't even do that anymore because the internet changed. I don't know. Order your Buc-ee's online. I just don't get it. I'm feeling a a bit detached from society by looking at the news and saying all these happy people. And I like happiness, but not at the cost of your pride. I think that's just shameful. Remain sad and prideful rather than the dumbest man alive and prideless sleeping outside a gas station. Where's Todd? Oh, he's asleep outside a gas station. Oh, times are tough. Oh, no, he did it voluntarily. He's excited about it. Like,
1: how often do you think you'd hear, I'm so glad we camped out for this? After going through that.
0: I think they'll say that. I think there'll be people who say that. And then, like, within an hour, complain why they can't get a job and it's Trump's fault and America sucks. I don't know. It just strikes me as the same person. Nobody out there's like, excuse me, with a monocle and a top hat. I have so many businesses to run today, but I just must stay at the Buc-ee's. Successful people don't do this. People without jobs do it.
2: Yeah, the Monopoly guy's not going to be standing there in line.
0: It's sad people.
2: You think Tripp's getting any calls from the salespeople today because they took the day off to go to Buc-ee's?
0: I'm out in line to show off my brand new convertible Porsche.
1: He's there right now.
0: I'm there right now. I'm getting my... And I'm fitting in.
1: Tripp, call in.
0: Yeah, Tripp's out there right now. I fit in right now. I put on a dirty hat, covered myself in grease, and laid around in the dirt. I look just like the rest of these rubes. Bring on the nugs. Yeah, somebody's going to say nuggets wrong, and it's going to slip out, and the next thing you know, there's going to be a race war at the Buc-ee's. It's not worth it. That's just not. That's crazy. But have fun. Do your thing. Being a lunatic is hard. And I know that, things are tough. Times are tight. And then I see this and I'm like, no, they're not. Everybody's just fine. 100% just fine. No one can complain at all. Ever again. We just tired. America's falling apart. Like, is it? I just watched 7,000 people sleep at a gas station. I think we're all right. And they're not homeless. They did it on their own. They have homes. They have bathrooms. That's the crazy part. It's not offering anything new. The bathrooms. Clean bathrooms. You know where I see clean bathrooms? Most every restaurant I go to, because they don't go to dumps. That's pretty much why I've seen some clean bathrooms. I'm like, go look at that bathroom, clean bathroom.
4: We're not allowing them hoity-toity places.
0: If you're amazed by a clean bathroom, you got to straighten your life out. That's just something you got to do.
4: All the bathrooms I always see is terrible.
0: This one says, I guess Holmberg never heard of the gas station called The Thumb in North Scottsdale. They were on the Food Network and had an aquarium. Guy gave them an amazing fish tank. They have delicious barbecue and exceptional wine selection. I have been out to that place.
1: I've been out to it.
0: Food's okay. And you know who gave it the thumbs up? Guy Fieri. Which to me is almost a kiss of death.
2: Where's the thumb?
1: It's not bad.
0: It's up way up there. It's a gas station.
2: It's a gas station
0: with a
1: and
0: restaurant.
1: They have a
0: in
1: barbecue.
0: It. Yeah,
1: restaurant.
0: In they're known for like being. There's a barbecue restaurant inside there, but it's also super North Scottsdale. So it's the barbecue place is attached, but not.
2: Oh. Okay.
1: Yeah, it's a little nicer than.
0: It's a lot nicer, and it's a singular thing. It's okay. I would never go back. Like, the food was fine.
2: Like, if you were there, maybe, but... Like,
0: I've been by
2: in
0: it a
2: the
0: few
2: neighborhood.
0: Times. Oh, okay. Yeah, it's all okay. Right. There's plenty of other restaurants nearby that are quality. I like the people that went to Buc-ee's, and on the news this morning, I saw them actually getting gas. Like, with their arms pumping in the air. Look at what I can do! Like, we can do this at millions of places. No, not like this. Looney Tunes. I would very much like to avoid those people for the rest of my life. So hopefully we can scarlet letter them. In fact, they should require it, much like, I don't know if this has ever been done in history, but a certain group of people has to have a tattoo to identify themselves. Has that ever been done before? I'm not sure if we've ever tattooed a group
1: I've
0: before.
1: Heard of something.
0: Yeah. And then, but they all get Buc-ee's tattoos. And then we're like, oh, you braved the Buc-ee's opening day.
2: Uh-huh.
0: And this is where we part company, friend. It's just not a thing. I had a lot of...
1: I'm hoping to go over there and watch some of the World Cup games there.
0: At Buc-ee's?
1: TVs, yeah.
0: Yeah, it's worth the trip because you don't have a TV. But from your house to there, there are no televisions. No bars, nowhere to go. Yeah, it's the place to be. I'm bitter about it. So say, you can't have that many fats in one area. There's not enough electric wheelchairs. There's going to be a riot. That's true. I hope they planned for all the scooters and electric wheelchairs. It's been open for 10 minutes, and I got to give it credit. I figured we'd have our first murder by now. West Side Grand Opening.
1: I just want to hear some of the live reports.
4: I don't.
0: People are getting gas, food. Oh, so it's like a QT.
1: It's amazing.
0: Yeah. Just drove by Buccaneers or however that place is spelled. Where did all these fat hillbillies come from? I've never seen this many in one place. Well, they've been waiting.
3: I'm sure Globe and AJ and
0: I wonder how many people road tripped. Yeah. Oh, my God.
4: Come on, we got to go. Come all the way from Payson to get some cheese puffs. Can't get these anywhere out there.
0: Yeah, so how many guys are, Scott, you're absolutely right. How many guys out there at the Buc-ee's with a snake or a parrot or a hybrid wolf? There's always that guy that rolls
1: in. They don't have time for that.
0: Oh, yeah, they do. There's always a dude who has a parrot or a boa constrictor that shows up to these things because he's dying for attention, screaming for it. The hybrid wolf guy's my favorite. He just sits and makes people. And don't touch him. He's a wolf. Why'd you bring him out to the Biltmore then? Just don't. You don't want to bother him. He's 90% wolf. Well, then get him back.
1: That's a cool leather muzzle.
0: Yeah, I got to keep that on him because his wolf-like status makes him want to eat humans sometimes. Is that right? Yeah, kids especially. Great job taking him to the mall. That was smart. Good move.
1: Is that a hyena?
0: Yeah, I got one of them, too. Put him in the back. A lot of times, don't touch it! I don't like the kids to be around him, so I bring him to the mall and I sit in the courtyard and I wait. I go wait to scream at children. That's my favorite pastime. You have a hyena and a wolf? I have a whole zoo kind of thing, Joe Exotic kind of deal. And I just like to muzzle them up and bring around the kids. It's fun. I saw a thing on the news last night. That was the coolest thing I've ever seen. They have something called children's prisons in England. They call them that. And I got real excited. And they released a bunch of mongoose inside the children's prison to kill the rats. And I'm like, this is the best place on the planet. And they're upset because the mongoose doesn't necessarily kill all the rats. It just kind of maims them and stuff. And they leave these rats kind of... And then a dude's job is to go through and stomp out the injured rats.
1: Finish them off.
0: In front of the unruly kids. I'm like, we need to open up. I know private prisons are a thing, but I'm looking for three investors right now in my new idea. Holmberg's children's prisons. It flows, man. I'd sleep
1: so
0: outside for that.
1: From like a juvie?
0: I don't know. We call it juvenile. We don't even say it that much.
1: Yeah.
0: Children's Prison is the name of it. And I think it's the greatest name. Children's Prison is a great band name, too. But Children's Prison.
3: Yes, here at the Children's Prison.
0: I just love the phrase. Because so many of them should be in prison. And we're so lenient. But in England, they put them in rat-infested buildings. That their solution wasn't an exterminator. It was more rodents.
3: Release more rodents to eat the rodents that we're not fans of.
4: Sir, there's a problem. The current rodents aren't finishing off the older rodents.
3: Well then, is he doing nothing with those boots? Stomp out the rats in front of the kids.
0: It's brilliant. A children's prison. Get me involved in that every way there is. I want to be on TV someday, just as John Holmberg, CEO, Children's Prison. I want that job. It would be amazing. I was at the baseball game yesterday with Doug Hopkins. A lot of people were sending me photos because it was the seats right behind home plate. Hopkins gets those every once in a while. So I'm sitting there, and his daughter's quite literally the most beautiful baby I've ever seen. And I don't think I'm one of those people that doesn't think babies are cute at all.
1: It's a Gerber baby.
0: It's beyond a Gerber baby. This thing is like, it's a pretty person. And it's an infant. Like, you can see, it has features. It doesn't look like a Cabbage Patch Kid or an old man dipped in oil or, you know, babies always are. I think they're, Brett, you might be with me on this. This is ugly.
3: Oh, yeah.
0: I don't So they look like if they were a dog, they're not done yet. They're like half a fruit. Like, if it was a banana, you wouldn't eat it yet. This one rolls through. It's just absolutely gorgeous. Next thing you know, I'm holding this baby. And I've never done that. I don't want to do that. I was holding the baby.
3: What's wrong with you?
0: I don't know. It was that attractive. The baby was beautiful.
1: Father's Day.
0: Holding the baby. And I'm like, this is everything I've never wanted to be. Somebody snapped a photo, and I swear I would have had a worse reaction if it was cocaine in my hands. I'm like, don't you throw that away.
1: I got a picture of the baby.
0: No, don't do that. It was the weirdest thing. I was offended. There's photographs of me with a baby out there. I don't want people to know.
1: I got to tell you, this baby is hot.
0: Not like that. I'd have rather been photographed saying that and end up in that children's prison. Children's prison. That's a thing.
1: You want to be the warden?
0: I want to be all of it. I want to start it. I want my name on it. If we have a children's prison, please name it after me. If there's any government official out there and we could name whatever we have. I don't even know if we've got that young person's thing off the
1: I-17. Correctional facility.
0: Yeah. I don't like calling it that. Children's prison. No corrections. They're not fixing anything. These kids are going to be lifelong criminals. It's 90-95%. If you go to juvenile hall, you're going to be in jail as an adult, too. It's like, there's no correcting you.
1: What are you in for?
0: Yeah, they're just
1: got
0: kids.
1: Busted on an electric bike.
0: Yeah, well, that's the Gilbert.
2: That's the Gilbert, yeah.
0: Yeah, they're big on that over there. They think that's a crime. But yeah, you put them in juvie, and then you call it Holmberg's Children's Prison. I'd be all over that. And then my speech every week, like, most of you have earned the right to be here. Get used to it. None of you are getting better. Like, nobody ever goes to juvenile hall and then turns it around. And the stories that you've heard are so...
1: See you soon.
0: Yeah, yeah. The stories that you've heard about people who have gone to juvenile hall and turned it around, one in a million. Like, you're all prisoners forever. Count on it. You get out of here, your parents are still going to hate you. You're going to be back in Holmberg's adult prison sooner than later.
1: It's only the ones that avoid it. I could have gone to juvie.
0: But they usually
1: are. Yeah. And then those are the ones that are.
0: The judge gives them a break. If you ever set foot in juvenile hall, you're pretty much probably in line at Bucky's right now. Most likely one of those. I went to juvie for a few years.
2: What are you in for?
0: Yeah. And then I started Amazon. Nope, doesn't. Never, ever a thing. Never, ever. I was in juvenile hall, and then next thing you know, I had 7,000 successful companies, and I'm on the stock exchange.
2: There you go. I mean, Elon Musk didn't start over in juvie
0: first. Nope.
1: I made these snacks when I was in juvie.
0: Yeah.
1: We called them beaver nuts.
0: And then I started a thing called Bucky's. You're one in a million, sir. There are a few, but they always use those success stories. But 95% of everybody in children's prison.
1: There's only so many killer stays. Daves.
0: Yeah. I just want to be there for the trip. I would have graduation day where the kids from juvie turn like 18, and then I give them a little cap and gown. And I have an announcement and just go, Todd Snake Johnson, here you go. And here's your new uniform for adult prison. We're moving you on. You're moving on to the next level.
2: Transport him to Florence.
0: Yep, just move him right over to Florence. Now, yeah. Get him out of my kid's prison. I would have wings. Like, I'd divide it up by ages. And I'm like, when I say children's prison, I'm like, 5-year-old steals a Reese's cup. You're in children's prison for, I don't know, a year, whatever that is.
5: All I did was pick it up.
0: Yeah, well. Your future is prison bars, son. That's it. And rats. That's the better part. They don't even clean it up for them. We got to change the name of that stuff. The children's prison. If I was a kid, that would have scared the hell out of me.
5: Hey, you want to go to children's prison?
0: I didn't know what juvenile hall was. I didn't know what that word meant. There's a kid prison? Yep. Oh, man. I'm out. It's right past the... If you go out there and you visit your kid, then you come back and see Bucky's. It's not that far away. My friend Mark, his stepbrother, went to juvenile hall. And he was a problem. Like, little Larry was a big problem. I don't think he's with us anymore. He was in and out
2: Shocking.
0: Of jail. In and out of jail most of his life. Surprise! So, one day he just showed up. We thought he was in jail. And he just showed up at Mark's house. Walked in the door. Sits on the couch. Hey, little Larry, what's going on?
6: Sup, dickheads.
0: Yeah, hi.
6: I don't want to watch your stupid video games. Turn them off.
0: Mark was bigger than him, but we were all afraid of him. And he said, "And like, what are you doing here?
6: Got out of juvie. No one would pick me up."
0: He walked for a day and a half from the I-17 to Tempe.
2: Oh, man.
0: Probably murdered a few people along the way. That guy. Happens. I don't remember what happened to him. I think he might have been killed in a prison riot or something. He had no future. He was trouble. Wasn't a nice person either. He was just an awful human being. He was in and out of that juvie. Children's prison. Start a band today called Children's Prison, please. No matter what you... If you have a band and it's called Children's Prison, I promise you this. We'll play it here in the mornings on 98KUPD. I promise. Children's Prison gets tons of spins. All right, let's get a wake-up song for all those people who love stores that open. In the weirdest day in Phoenix history.
2: Do we have an R-word type song?
0: Do we have a song for R-words that can motivate them, make them dance and stuff? A down song?
2: Yeah.
0: Hmm. Maybe 311, something like that for R-word people. Yeah, I don't know if they'd like that. I have a feeling country music's heavily involved outside.
2: Oh, yeah.
0: If somebody brought a boombox, and someone did, they're listening to a lot of Morgan Wallen in that line. That's about all there is.
1: Play the new one!
0: Yeah.
1: Come on!
2: Hey, dear, dear, dear, dear, dear.
0: Yeah, it's... The Gompers bus is just like, are you sure you don't need a ride?
7: I don't know why I'm saying I need a ride. Yeah, think you're one of us. Nope. I got all my chromosomes. Okay.
0: I don't think he does. Let's get a wake-up song for those very people. 585-9800. A good one. And we'll scream it together. It's 98KUPD. Wake up!
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15: 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Sunny today, high 106, clear skies overnight, low 82, and that's Monday's Valley weather.
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follow me, meet the real me, and my misfits' way of life. A dark black past is my most valued possession. Hindsight is always 20/20, but looking back, it's still a bit fuzzy. 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Nice story, cut beer.

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Yeah, just keep on thinking it's my fault, and stay an inch or two out of kicking distance. Mankind has got to know his limitations.

0: Johnny. 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
1: Oh, thanks, Dale. That was sweet. I really appreciate that. Yeah. Now Doug's sending over a bunch of pictures of me holding babies. I don't like this at all. I don't like this one bit.
2: Looking good, man.
1: What?
2: You're looking good, man.
1: Are you okay? Babies. What happened? What? Sorry, break
3: this
1: the mic.
3: Joe Belly impersonation.
1: Oh, was?
0: That was Lil Hopkins.
1: A little spooky. What he was doing. I got nervous. We're going to lose Brady real quick. This is John, Brady, Brett, Big Dick, our beloved Beagle, Barley, crossed the bridge last very peacefully. Give your treats to your fur family. Thank you. Wow, Michael. Every day, somebody out there going through that one. Extra treats for everybody. Now it's back to Bucky's. Sorry, Barley. Good dog. This one says, John, the showers at Bucky's are for people like you who have to shower after taking dumps, only because they already know that beaver nugs and barbecue from a gas station is going to give you instant diarrhea. They put showers in their food. It crosses so fast through you.
0: Well, you should appreciate that.
1: Though. Well, that would mean that I'd have to take a dump in a Bucky's, which also isn't going to happen. Brent might have nailed this whole thing perfectly. Quote, I'm going to eat food from this gas station, end quote, is the same as saying, I'm going to give oral to that whore at the end of her shift. I get it. I've been there for gas before. There's a lot of mouth breathers in the ones in Texas. I think they just moved it over here. Said, we got to get Brady down there to the Bucky's and check it out. Are you kidding? Do you ever want to see Brady again? What's wrong with you people? Get some new sound bites. It would be great to... No, we can't have Brady out there getting all wrapped up in this. He's very suggestible. If he's out there with the rubes and they start getting excited, he'll start getting excited. It just accelerates the whole goddamn thing into crazy. Can't be done. Anyway, still no murders. I'm still keeping my eyes open. I got Ian Schwartz on speed dial just in case something crazy goes on. And we'll see if we can... We can be on scene for the first Bucky's murder. Make it happen. I got an email from a lady who's... we did a story last week about dudes with micro penises, right? And 2.9 inches. And the one guy that said, that's enough. And I was worried that it was going to become a letter in the LGBTQ thing, right? It's eventually going to be one of those deals where, you know, they're going to be a group you can't make fun of. So get in your licks now, so to speak. This lady says, I dated a man with micropenis for a year or so. We parted ways. It's difficult to put yourself out there with a condition like this, but just know that love is out there, and there are many people willing to love you as you are. Now, notice that she wrote this as past tense. She's not with him anymore. She broke up with a micropenis guy, but she's like, look, you'll find love, not with me, but you'll find love somewhere out there. It makes me so sad that that's something that's treatable at birth, but it's something I'm going to bring up every conversation now. That people that have that, little boys and things like that, need to have brave men with micro penises stand up and speak out. No, the opposite. The absolute opposite. The absolute opposite is true. If you have a micro penis, keep it quiet. Die with that secret.
0: Oh, 100%.
1: Don't be brave to the young micro boys. They don't need to hear about it. It's that we don't need a community.
0: Micro boys.
1: We don't need a. We don't need any
0: Bound
1: sort
0: up.
1: Of charity. Yeah. We don't need to find you and just have a group. You're going to get made fun of worse if you guys start announcing it and getting in bunches on stages, having rallies and marches. It's not going to work out for you. Do not listen to this lady, who, by the way, keep in mind, said, I dated a man with a micropenis. It's past tense. I dated. I am not married to or, no, I dated. And any woman that's married to a guy with a micropenis. She's not bragging about that at Postino's with her pals.
4: I dated this new guy. He's a pilot. Oh, his dick is like way under 3 inches.
1: What?
4: Yeah. Such a relief. It's like being a lesbian. It's almost like college all over.
1: And all the other girls are not going to be as caring and excel. Oh, that's so brave. You're so sweet. They're going to make fun of you when you leave your wine at the table to go to the bathroom at Postino.
0: What was it like? Under 2.5 or something like that?
1: Erect, it has to be right around 3 inches.
0: Man.
1: I don't know what it does when it's not erect. Doesn't exist.
0: Little button?
1: Yeah. And every time that happens, I'm just like, whew. This could have gotten really bad. And the one dude that was in the article that I remember, he was like, he had found Jesus. And I'm like, what? That's the one you should be most angry at. If you believe in a creator and that's what you got, it's my test. Jesus Christ, no.
0: Fail.
1: It's my test. I don't want that test. Swap it out for lady bits. Do the right thing. Do not start saying, I'm speaking for all men with it. Nope, you don't want to be the spokesman of that. There's a reason why nobody's ever stood out and said, I'll be the first one to say it. It's been going on for years. We don't need that.
3: I wonder if that's sometimes, you see couples that don't have kids.
1: You calling me a micropenis?
3: Yeah.
1: Brett, maybe. Too. Me and Brett, is that right? You think that's because you couldn't put the apple on the stem and made a girl that you've got to start bragging about that? No, I don't think it has.
0: What happened to Maximus?
1: He thinks that people without kids have micropenises.
3: Wonder how much a factor that is.
0: Yeah, if you can go with that, I'll
1: Run with that. Run with that.
0: I'll own that one,
1: jackass. You know how you know you're wrong? You know how you know you're wrong? Because if I had a micropenis and no kids, I'd still be really sad. But I'm not. I'm like living a really happy world. I'm like, this is great. This is awesome. If I had a micropenis, nobody's marrying me. You're not getting into that twice. Come on.
4: We want to have kids, but he just can't thump deep enough. I have to go somewhere else.
1: It's like, that's not how it works, sister. And by the way, that would be the worst. By the way, if I had a micropenis, as a spokesman for people with micropenises, you wouldn't be hearing me on the radio. You'd be putting flowers next to a stone. You're going to play catch with me? Go ahead and throw the ball at my headstone. Because once I hit 19 and I'm like, oh, this is it?
3: It's maxed out?
1: Yeah, that's the end. Good night, folks. Credits roll.
4: It's all about penis size.
1: You have no idea, ladies. That would be the worst. Sorry to the micropenes out there. This is twice in a week we've hit you guys hard, but I'm just saying, keep it quiet. There's no reason for you to be loud about this. Not in the slightest way.
3: I don't think it'll ever be loud.
1: It can't. But they're starting. This that one dude that I think that might have been the day you were in Houston. This one dude was like on a crusade to say, it's not a joke. It's real, and you're hurting people who have it, and we need to be louder. And suddenly they wanted a voice, and I'm like, you're on an island, brother. I can't imagine like a group of people going, well, if he's brave enough to do it, I'll say I've got one. Nobody's admitting to that.
0: No one.
1: No one wants to come out and go, I have to tell you something. Family at Thanksgiving. I have a micropenis, and I'm proud of it. Everybody'd spit and laugh. I want to see it.
0: I thought you were going to say you were gay, but Jesus Christ, Jesus, this is worse.
1: I wish you were homosexual. I wish you had, like, AIDS or something. I wish you were, like, an 80s homosexual.
3: You're out of the will.
1: I wouldn't give him any of my money. What's he going to do with it? No, you don't get any. You're out of the will. But it's just because... Yeah, it's because you got a micro... Nobody can love you. You're unlovable. I'm sorry. You were built that way. I'm sorry you were born wrong. What's the cutoff for penis size and will money? It's where you don't stand on the stage and scream that it's a mess. Even dudes with huge ones don't go up on a stage and go, I'm afflicted. They just have it and surprise people. Micro penis. And then one of my favorite stories in a while, a magician is missing in Australia.
3: What?
1: Yeah, there's a magician. His name's Danny Hidden. And they can't find him. Like, I don't know if, that was what I said. It's like the most, it's the ultimate David Blaine trick.
3: Yeah.
1: He did a whoop, and here's how I know he's not a good musician. They found his car and his house. That means it's being towed by the car. They were together on the side of the road, and Daniel Hidden is no longer around. He has a Hyundai Santa Fe.
3: He owes money to somebody.
1: That's what, or he's actually finally gotten brilliant. And he just, this is the ultimate trick you play on your family as a magician, is you actually disappear. And then like a week or two later, you appear on top of something else with a, I don't know how you do it. It would ping your phone and stuff, but like you're at like Machu Picchu or that.
0: Or Bucky's.
1: Christ. I was going to say Christ the Redeemer statue, but Bucky's is all, that was my third thing. It's Machu Picchu, Christ the Redeemer, or Bucky's in Phoenix. Those are the three bigs, like eight wonders of the world. That is a great promotional tool for a dude living in a Santa Fe towing his house around. Santa Fe's aren't known for their towing powers either, so I can't imagine that it's more than just like a bed
3: We found his car, caravan.
1: That's what they said, a caravan. I go, this dude's dead broke. He's a bad magician. But this might be the greatest magician's trick ever. It's a galaxy caravan. I don't know what that means.
3: Nice.
1: But a Santa Fe tug in a galaxy caravan is not living. So as a magician who's not making it, he becomes a news story by just not showing up at anything anymore. They say his disappearance is out of character. Well, that's a bad magician, then. He's supposed to disappear every night. But they're
3: he
1: looking
3: usually just does card tricks.
1: Yeah, he said he's well-known in the Queensland, Australia entertainment scene as a mentalist and a deception artist. He does some mind-reading stuff, and lately he's been a little bit down. Well, he's driving to Santa Fe and living in it. That'll wear on a guy. But then they couldn't find him for like 3 days. And then they found his car in his house. Like, where's Danny hidden? And now the search is on in Australia for the world's dumbest magician, who might be also quite brilliant. But he has a message on his social media. His last message was, transformation begins with disappearance. So he did it himself. He's not been kidnapped. Nobody would steal a magician.
0: Maybe he's going to Bruce Jenner. Transition part.
1: You think he's going to transform into a woman on the sly?
0: What was his message? Read it again.
1: It's a transformation begins with
0: there
1: disappearance.
0: There you go.
1: Maybe Brett's onto something. I don't know that you can just come back a woman. Well, I guess without the surgery, you could play pretend. Interesting, Brett. That's an interesting take on that I hadn't considered. That he went into
3: he
1: the woods
3: just
1: to change
3: the profession
1: genders
3: altogether. Because if he came back
1: as a woman, it would be the ultimate
3: magic. And doing magic, then you know it's him.
1: Well, I don't think he wants to disappear as a person. He comes back as, like, you know, chrysalis to pupa.
3: Yeah.
1: Then he's a butterfly.
3: Right.
1: You know. I don't know. But if he wants to transition and not be, it's just, this one says perhaps a dingo ate him. It is Australia. That's true. Maybe a dingo ate your magician.
3: Oh, he's out there.
1: That could very well be. So we're keeping our eyes on it, but it is funny, and it is a great deal. If you're a magician, Swithbert, Magic Man, you're out there right now. This magician thing hasn't worked for you. Maybe haul off into the woods for a couple of weeks with some, you know, a couple Hot Pockets and some soda and just wait it out. And then when people start looking for you, make some grand reentrance and say ta-da. It's the greatest disappearing act of all time. We're all tired of watching magicians saw ladies in half. We get it now. We know how it works. They're halfway in there. Their feet are sticking out of the other. They're limber. That's all it is.
3: That Oz the Mentalist is...
1: That's still baffling. Yeah. I don't get that. There's a few card trick guys out there that throw me off, and I don't... I think Oz the Mentalist might actually be...
3: He's got powers.
1: Like, from somewhere else. Yeah. I don't think that guy is. Although, as Oz the Mentalist goes, last year he visited a football team. I think it was the Rams, and he said that they would be in the Super Bowl. And it was like towards the end, and he had the score and everything else. And a friend of mine made the bet just in case. Because it was pretty amazing how he had put it together to where the score came and all these questions for the players. If you've not seen Oz the Mentalist, take all day long and watch the stuff he does with
3: ridiculous
1: NFL players. You haven't seen it?
3: It's, oh, my.
1: It makes you nervous. Like you can't see where the trick is. Like, there's no possible way he can do what he's doing.
3: Question. And then just takes a couple seconds, he'll have the answer. You're thinking of this, well, like, or your address of your house.
1: And then he does weirder things where he's, like, circling letters in your answer, and it builds another person that's in the room. It's crazy. And the stuff he's doing.
3: Who are you thinking of?
1: Swithbert just texted me. He said, you prick. I'm like, well, get on it, Swithbert. Your magic career sucks. Let's go. Get in the woods. We're going to find your caravan here in the next few days. That's the key. Bad magicians are the best. By the way, if you're looking for your Uber Eats delivery this morning, it's going to be super delayed. Evidently, all the drivers are at Buc-ee's, like all of them. So if you need your weed delivered, it's not going to happen for another 3 or 4 hours. They're all at Buc-ee's. That's a very real thing. All the unemployed people that drive our food to and fro are busy this morning. So, by the way, do they sell fireworks at Buc-ee's? That's a one-stop shop, because it's the same rubes that buy fireworks that would shop at Buc-ee's.
3: I would
1: assume they do, right? Is there a... Is there like a live stream we can watch from the parking lot to see the first murder at Bucky's that's going to happen today?
0: Kind of like the sales ladies watching the eagle, the little baby eagle and stuff.
1: Yeah, but there's a reason for that.
0: Yeah.
1: It's neat.
0: No, so there's a murder cam over there.
1: The murder would be cool, but it's got to be prompt. Murder cam at Bucky's is a great idea. It's a great idea. Really like a smart thing. Yesterday I was at the Diamondbacks game with Doug Hopkins and we watched Father's Day. It was a pretty remarkable crowd. I've never heard that place more quiet in my life. But there was probably, I don't know, 30,000 people in that thing. Not a peep. This is, I'm going to go ahead and say.
3: What was the giveaway? Dad's jersey?
1: Dad's shirts. Yeah. High security on that, too. They just walk by and I'm like, are you a father? I'm like, yeah.
3: You get
1: a shirt. Yeah, see? Yeah. And they get a shirt. And then you give it to a friend, you walk by again, they didn't recognize you. You a father? Yeah, so father of two. And then you get another shirt. I was not taking advantage of that. Never have I said this out loud. I've thought it plenty. Brett, you might back me up on this. Congratulations, Arizona Diamondback fans, for being, and I've been around the block, the worst fans in baseball. It's not even close. Not even close. There was a rookie on the mound yesterday who threw 5 shutout innings against the Twins, and then the dude pitched lights out. There were a couple moments with 2 strikes. Crowd doesn't make a noise, and we all know as baseball fans, if you're in the stadium and there's a 2-strike count, you start going. First inning, second, doesn't matter. So in the fourth inning, I'm like, lazy Sunday crowd. 8th inning rolls around. 2 outs. Guys on second and third. Diamondbacks still have the lead. 2-strike count. Could hear a pin drop. Me and Doug are the only two going, come on, like, let's go. You're supposed to make some noise for the 2-strike count. Nothing. Guy doubles off the wall. Twins win. It's all over. I'm like, it makes a difference if the crowd cared. Not a soul. Not a soul. And the worst part is that they were playing walk-up music yesterday for the Twins.
0: What?
1: I don't know.
0: You don't do that for the...
1: The place is, it's a disaster. Somebody needs to revamp the entire setup over there. The Diamondback fan... It's been 27 years, something like that, 28 years, and they still are not understanding how to be fans of the game. It was an embarrassment. Yeah, awful. Awful. And the worst part is that big screen and the sound system keeps telling everyone. That should have been the first couple years where you should never see the words get loud. It shouldn't prompt you. You should know when. They don't know. It was sad.
3: All stadiums do that.
1: Not all of them. Not Wrigley Field, not Fenway Park, not Wrigley. Yankee Stadium, not Dodger Stadium. They don't have signs that say, where are you? What's going on? You're there. There's probably some cruddy stadiums, but I'm going to tell you, I've been to a few. I was in Kansas City 2 years ago. Never seen anything like it. Those people cheer at constantly. I know they don't have a lot to live for. They're from Kansas City, but still. It was so quiet in there. And you were watching, like, a really good baseball game. And then people go, baseball sucks. I get it. You don't like baseball. There were 30,000 people there at a baseball game. Participate. Worst fan
3: it's
1: base.
3: It's just something fun to do on Father's Day.
1: Yeah, it's the worst fan base in baseball. It's pathetic. I don't know how anybody can expect to be excited about their team.
3: Get the kiddos on their feet.
1: Oh, man. And then at the end, everybody just starts running the bases and stuff. They let you do that, which is... But they treat you there like it's easier to get through an airport security than it is to try to run the bases.
0: Did you have a dumb kid up there announcing?
1: Uh-huh.
0: Next up, Carbon. Carol.
1: I tuned that out. I started doing the drawings and the architecture for my kid prison.
3: You should let dads do it.
1: Yeah, why didn't dads do that? You're absolutely right. Yeah, it was it was pathetic, and I wanted to call it out because nobody ever says it. Nobody learned from what, and I will say this, in the World Series a couple years ago and way back in 2001, it seemed like everybody knew what to do. So I know they know. They just don't care. They didn't do, not a peep. 8th inning. It was 2-1. 2 guys on. Not a peep on a 2-strike, 2-out count. Like, get him. Make a little noise. Put some pressure on this hitter. He had all the time in the world to think about the serene nature of Chase Field while he stood there with a bat in his hand. He just stuck one out in the gap, hit a double. It's 3-2 now. And also, nobody was like, "Aw, it just happened." It was sad. Worst. I will say it's the worst. Said it's so nice that your father Doug took you to a baseball game. I saw you guys on TV. It was nice, and I've told many people that that was what happened. That Pop Pop Dougie took me out. He's very nice, and they did have a lot of cool stuff. I watched breastfeeding.
0: Which was
1: really cool. I thought that was brave. I'm not going to say any names, but it was in the Doug Hopkins party. Sat down right there behind home plate in those special on TV all the time seats.
3: Went to town.
1: Got a baby that's relatively new, and that thing was just feeding. I asked for like Hershey's syrup. I didn't know we were serving milk. I was going to mix some up. And I don't think anybody saw it on the big screen, but I'd say that's a distraction. That would have worked out on the two strike count. Get the lady back there like Glenn Close in The Natural, and she's got a baby.
3: Spotlight.
1: Oh, it would have been awesome. Yeah, we had two babies inside our little space. And they were both well-behaved. There were dogs. Like, they let you have your dog on a Sunday at the ballpark. I don't know. All
3: really?
1: Of them. Yeah, people just drug their dogs along. Like, this is weird. They just walked their dogs in. Sure enough, there's like a lady with a St. Bernard. Like a few seats over, I'm like, you're allowed to just, every Sunday you can bring your dog to the deal. I didn't know that. By the way, Swiftbert said he made his magic career end at the end of COVID. Now I do wrestling podcasts and I'm a musician. Let me give you some advice.
0: Entrepreneur.
1: Let me give you some advice. Disappear in the woods for 2 weeks and bring back the magic act. I think it's a good idea. Copy Danny Hidden and do it.
3: There's a caravan and a Santa Fe available.
1: Yeah. It's going to be for sale soon. And this is what I wanted to see. This is the best thing you got going right here. Mesa Mark has texted in. He said, the micropenis guys are out there. They don't have to announce themselves. They're the ones driving around. Ready for the fight? So they're the ones driving around with MAGA flags in the backs of their trucks. Trump hats on. That's a proud group. Probably headed to Bucky's now to meet their grinder hookup. There you go. He made it politics. They're political.
3: Lit the fuse.
1: All micropenis people are right-wing lunatics. Anyway. Also, we did the Father's Day giveaway on Friday. It was pretty great. Pretty fun show. And Preacher Lawson was here, and he was awesome, and everybody did that. I talked to the winner, Eric, at the end, and he was going to try to start to finagle some moves there with all the stuff he was going to get. He's already way ahead of the game, which I was impressed by. And I think he's going to try to manipulate the gang of turf monsters into trying to pay them with pool tables and stuff. And I'm just real curious how this is going to go. I think he's the turf monsters guys out there and then go, hey, look, I got a pool table. Why don't we just trade out my prizes for more stuff you can do for me? I'm like, this is going to end.
0: Should have connected him with Brady.
1: Yeah,
0: Brady's the king of bartering.
1: That is the barter move of the century. All this free crap I've got. It's going to be awesome. You want it? You lay down a little turf for me out there. Maybe build a pergola in the back. Give me some misters. This is going to be a solid win, but congratulations. And now we have to look forward to the glorious Heatstroke Open, which is right around the corner. Maybe my birthday, too. That would be something we do. But Heatstroke Open's right around the corner. We got that set up and ready to go. This is just, it's just turning into a complete, a crazy year. It's blowing by. And today's the first day of the second half of 2026. Yesterday was the longest day of the year, and every day from here on out, it's going to get a little shorter. Not full 24 hours, but you know what I mean, sunlight, which is pretty great. Brady, you had Father's Day yesterday. You're a father. Brett and I celebrated Dr. Lynn yesterday. I don't know if you, did you go over and put flowers down for Dr. Lynn?
0: Oh, of course. Dr. Lynn Day.
1: I got up real early. I went over and visited Dr. Lynn, and I just bang it like, go home, you know, you're done here. I'm like, no, Dr. Lynn, I'm not back for another procedure unless you can do it.
5: I don't make your balls any less working.
1: Yeah, I don't want him to work. Can you? Can you actually?
5: I can maybe suck some out just in case.
1: And I went in there and got my annual Dr. Lynn
3: touch-up.
1: Yeah, sucked me out yesterday. It was great. Brett was in line. There was a bunch of dudes. It was like Bucky's. There was a bunch of dudes juiceless.
0: We got in there at midnight and just, you know.
1: It's the best.
0: Waited in line.
1: Father's Day is the best day to go say, Dr. Lynn, you saved me from a lifetime of misery. Brady, you have a Father's Day.
3: Yeah.
1: Was it special yesterday at all?
0: Yeah, what did you do Kirby for Father's Day?
1: Yeah, what did Kirby want yesterday for Father's Day?
3: So I watched a little of the U.S. Open, watched Egypt stick it to New Zealand in the World Cup.
1: With Kirby.
3: And then went,
1: Kirby wanted to watch that. Because you did not want to watch Egypt and New Zealand play soccer.
3: Yeah, oh, yeah, I did.
1: No, you didn't.
3: And then...
1: Kirby, I know your father better than you. He didn't want to watch Egypt and New Zealand do it. No, you didn't. You turned the U.S. Open to that.
3: Yeah, I went back to watch the
1: Because Kirby grabbed the remote and just turned it.
3: And then we went to Osaka.
0: There was no answer.
1: There was no answer.
3: I had
1: the
3: remote the whole time.
1: No, you didn't.
3: Yeah.
1: Well, then why was it on something you didn't want to watch?
3: Because I wanted to watch.
1: Egypt and New Zealand.
3: Egypt and New Zealand might have been after the Open. Mm-hmm. There was we watched a couple of World Cup games.
1: And you were so into wanting to watch it, you can't even remember
3: Belgium.
1: Who played. Uh-huh. And
3: they tied with...
1: Yep. You were into this. Yeah.
3: Cape Canaveral.
1: That's right. Cape Canaveral.
0: Wow, their team must be amazing.
1: Cape Canaveral, just a group of astronauts, decided to join the World Cup. You're not fooling anybody. It's really kind of sad. So for Father's Day, Kirby got the remote.
3: No.
1: Mm-hmm.
3: I had it.
1: I'd like to go to the jury on this one.
0: I'm not buying a damn thing.
3: Would then we went to Osaka for dinner.
1: Does she say, turn it, please? Or does she just say,
6: hey, man, turn it.
1: And then you watch soccer.
3: I had control.
0: No.
1: You didn't have control. You did not have control.
3: Nil, nil.
1: You had no control. None. None. So what's Osaka? It's just a sushi place?
3: The teppanyaki.
1: Oh, yeah. All right. Nice.
3: Only had to sit through two happy birthdays, too. Which
1: That's not bad.
3: No.
1: Yeah. Usually that goes on and on.
3: Yeah.
0: Who paid?
1: Oh, good question. Yeah, there's Bay.
0: All right.
1: Also in control of that, weren't you? Yeah, you had the remote and your wallet. You were in heavy control of both things. Did you buy your
3: great
1: own Father's
3: evening.
1: Day dinner?
0: Of course he did.
1: I expect that from Toledo. His kid's a deadbeat.
3: I got my Father's Day deal on Wednesday.
1: Then why'd you go to dinner last night?
3: Because I wanted to go to dinner.
1: For Father's Day?
3: Yeah.
1: Oh.
3: Uh-huh. Another,
1: so it wasn't
0: so
1: quite
0: you had to treat yourself
1: so
0: again.
1: You had to buy yourself a little Father's Day dinner.
3: I had some friends ask, hey, do you want to do a Father's Day dinner at Osaka with us?
1: And you
3: us?
1: Paid for them, too?
3: No.
1: Oh. They didn't pay. They asked you to go, and they didn't kick in?
3: Yeah, they took care of themselves.
1: Oh, I'm saying for everybody.
3: And then their daughter's new boyfriend.
1: Oh, yeah?
3: His name's Nick. I kept calling him Taylor the whole night.
1: Why?
3: I thought it was Taylor.
1: How do you miss that one?
3: Good to meet you, Taylor. Mm-hmm. You too, Chief.
1: How do you confuse the word Nick
3: Nate.
1: And Taylor?
3: Nate.
1: Oh, you didn't even get that right.
3: Yeah.
1: How do you get Nate and Taylor?
3: I don't know. I thought he said. I thought she said Taylor right off the bat.
1: Hmm.
3: Taylor. So.
1: And so you used it a lot.
3: Oh,
1: and then
3: yeah.
1: Later, you're like, oh, I'm an idiot. So for Father's Day. Oh, then it wasn't Father's Day. You took yourself out for a not Father's Day. Father's Day dinner, and the family got to go.
3: Went out for a family dinner.
1: Did anyone in there reach? The family. Did anybody go, hey, come on. I understand, like, if they were like,
3: no,
1: they alligator
3: arm. Ronnie did her Father's Day thing.
1: That's over.
3: Yeah. I mean, that was it. So this was like, do you guys want to go there?
0: What was her Father's Day thing?
3: She
1: kicked in for the soccer he didn't want to go to. And so Kirby.
0: Oh, for Kirby's Father's Day.
3: I just had to pick up the hotel room.
0: What did Kirby kick in on any
1: Kirby
0: of this?
1: What did Kirby get you for Father's Day?
3: Well, this morning I get in my car and there's a card. On the steering wheel. She went out last night.
1: She got
0: it in Ronnie's handwriting?
1: She daylated you.
3: No, she made it.
1: Out of macaroni?
3: construction paper and...
0: And paste.
1: You got it this morning?
3: Yeah.
1: I'm grounding her. She's grounded. For the rest of summer. Day late on Father's Day after that last week?
3: She was right on it. She was surprising me this morning.
1: That's not right on it. That's missing it by a day. I probably got a talking to from Ronnie.
7: Did you get your father anything?
6: Hey, man, relax. Come on, man. He's not... He's cool.
0: Wow. Just... Wow.
3: And things are tight, bro.
1: And then she rolled out last night and got you a card and left it on your car. Like she doesn't live with you.
6: Man, he'll find it. That's cool.
1: Kirby's getting away with murder over there on the Mother's and Father's Days. I'd be a dead man. That's pretty good. Did it at least have your name spelled right or...
3: No.
6: Hey, Bucky.
3: It just said boss.
0: To whom it may concern.
1: All right. Well, that's pathetic, Brady.
3: Yes, it had my name on it. Dada.
1: Dada.
3: Dada.
1: Dada.
6: You're pretty all right, man. Next Father's Day, let's amp it up a little, though, huh? Signs the girl.
1: You got it this morning?
3: Yeah. I got it last night.
1: No.
3: But I got it this morning.
1: You didn't.
3: I got it this morning.
1: Because when you went to bed.
3: What a pleasant surprise.
1: Yeah.
6: She couldn't find her way to your side of the house, your wing.
1: Right.
3: My wing was asleep.
1: Because I'll tell you what.
6: All day? Yeah, I mean, you were up during the day.
1: Well, he was watching Egypt play New Zealand. He was asleep a lot yesterday.
3: What a game.
1: I guarantee at the end of the night when he's like, well,
7: turning in.
6: Yeah, man. Down in front, man.
1: And then he just has to go to bed on his own. And then Ronnie looked and goes,
7: what did you get your father for Father's Day?
6: What are you talking about, man? We spent quality time together.
7: You go to the CVS right now and get him a card.
6: Man, this is bull, man.
1: Then she left and put the card, threw it in your...
6: Then she had to get money from Ronnie for the card, right. Too. I need $3.79, man.
3: Out of crayons.
6: Man, the ones that sing are like $8.
1: Yeah, that's brutal. Thanks for my June 22nd card.
3: Perfect.
1: It isn't. It's the opposite of perfect. It's a full miss. After all that, we're the ones who have to stand up for him, Brett. Again,
6: unbelievable.
1: Dr. Lynn. Well, at least you love her. That's something. Yeah. That's something.
6: A little less each day and each Father's Day.
1: It's like it's the way yesterday was the longest day of the year. It's a little, like a minute or two shorter every day. No present?
3: No, I don't want
1: it. You don't have to want one. She should
6: it's
1: want
6: a thought
1: to
6: that counts.
1: Get you.
3: I got nothing but love, John.
1: That's garbage. She could have gotten you something on the sly at the World Cup. Like your own special.
6: Yeah, your own scarf.
1: Yeah, see how excited you just got? Because it was thoughtful.
6: Well, she'd had to borrow money from Brady for
1: that's all right. Yeah. If she's...
6: Hey, man, give me like $40. I'll be right back.
1: And then she leaves and then...
6: Got a little something special.
1: And then she, gives it to you on Father's Day. She didn't get to you on Father's Day. Yeah, that's a spanking.
3: She gave me $100 the other day.
1: What are you talking about?
3: She gave me $100 in cash.
6: For what?
1: Why?
3: Oh, thank you. Oh, me and the boys ordered some DoorDash.
1: She was on your card.
3: Yeah.
1: So the boys kicked in. She threw that cash.
3: Yeah.
6: Boy, what a scam.
1: Yeah, this is, I want to end on this. God. Will you adopt me? This is amazing. I'm never going to pay a bill. It is a great gig.
6: She's like a politician from Minneapolis or something. I mean,
1: by the way, I don't know if you saw your card. It said happy birthday. She's just now getting around to that February birthday she missed.
3: That was scratched
1: out. It's covered.
6: Hey, return
3: birthday
6: this
3: was scratched
6: to me, man.
3: Out, said Father's Day.
6: Return this. I'm going to use it again next year, man.
3: She loves purple construction paper.
1: Well, I'll be the one that reprimands this little angel.
6: Oh my God.
1: Kirby, that's terrible.
5: Richard!
1: See if his deadbeat kid defeats yours, and that Brett and I can high five some more. What did Alex get you? Nothing. He throws a thumbs down. Where are the men?
3: Where are the men?
1: What happened to the men in this world? Where are the men?
3: I don't know if he's like me. I don't really.
1: Come on!
3: The Father's Day thing doesn't.
1: It does!
8: It doesn't matter to me.
9: Where are the men in this country? Where are the men in this world? What the hell have we become?
1: Come on!
8: Alex is 20, so short of a pair of pants that he's going to stitch together for me, I'm really not going to get.
6: What about our didn't get any bedazzled jeans or anything from him? He could have made that.
3: What about our order that we've been...
1: I'll tell you this.
8: What you talking about?
3: We were talking about getting a pair of jeans made. I thought it was.
1: Oh, yeah,
3: we
1: got to get some.
8: He needs measurements and all that.
1: Yeah. We'll line it up. Brett, I know this is going to sting a little.
6: Okay.
1: But what you wouldn't have given yesterday to give your dad a Father's Day card.
6: Yeah, exactly.
3: I didn't get my dad.
6: I did a couple shots in honor of him yesterday.
1: Yeah, of course. I did one for your dad yesterday.
8: Whatever.
1: I know. I'm the only one. I'm the only one in the room that's still got one. I talked to Dan yesterday. We're going to nice steak dinners and hang out next time he's here. And we're nice chat.
8: Bragger.
1: Called him on Father's Day.
8: It's a brag, Brett.
1: I know. It's a big, it's a humble brag, and it's the most humble way. But yeah, talked to Dan yesterday. It was nice. I didn't call him today. Did I miss something? Yeah, you got to get on that. And you don't want anything for Father's Day. Stop it. The worst. It would just cancel it then.
8: I would never say that I don't want anything for Father's Day.
1: It would mean the world to you if he stepped up yesterday and brought you something. It would mean the world to you.
8: For where he is in life right now?
3: Yeah.
8: It would have been a shock.
1: A simple, it doesn't even matter what. a present that said, hey, thank you. Love you, Dad. You'd start crying if I say it. It would mean the world to you if Alex busted in the door yesterday and just said, you mean the world to me. And I know I don't say it enough. I love you.
8: We had a good chat as I was taking him to work yesterday. So yeah.
1: About not being an F up.
8: Yeah.
3: I'll tell you, but I mean, as much as you're saying it's late and everything, waking up this morning with that card over the...
1: Yeah.
3: It was great.
1: No, it wasn't.
3: Yeah.
1: Because you know why? You don't do any of the legwork on how that happened.
8: Yeah. I will say something to this point. That's BS. Yeah. We tell ourselves that it's great all the time. Okay. I would never say that.
1: It's BS. Yeah. You accept it.
3: It was a nice little morning wake up.
1: Because you were disappointed last night, and then Ronnie yelled at
3: me. I was not disappointed. I didn't think anything of it. All of it was done on like Tuesday and Wednesday. We had our day.
10: She had her day.
3: And I pretty much let them know that. Like, thank you for the early Father's Day.
10: Did they even wish you a happy Father's Day yesterday?
3: Yes. Who?
10: Exactly.
3: Yes, they did.
1: Uh-huh. I don't think they did. I don't think that's true. Because
8: and Alex
1: she'd gone to,
10: All right.
1: She'd have gone to CVS after.
6: Jeez, that's right, man. It's the real day.
1: And then she'd have gone to CVS and gotten the card earlier. She was yelled at last night after you went to bed to go get that card.
3: Oh, I don't think so.
8: 100%.
1: I know. 100%.
8: She wasn't yelled at.
1: Why didn't she give it to you?
10: Well, she didn't get yelled at. Because
3: it was over.
8: You got it.
1: Then she wouldn't have done it. If she didn't do it the whole time and once again goes to Father's Day dinner and realizes, I haven't gotten this cat anything. He'll be dead someday, Kirby, and you'll sit there and go, man, where's the dad? Go put that Father's Day card on his tombstone 3 days after.
3: Da-da.
6: Hey, man, turn it. New Zealand and Egypt are on.
1: Said no one ever.
3: You got it, kiddo.
6: Mo Salah in the net.
3: Anything for you.
6: Yeah,
8: you know
6: right,
8: the
6: man.
8: One guy's name.
1: And I probably made it up to.
8: No, that was probably, actually the guy's
1: name.
8: Guy,
1: oh, really?
10: Yeah. I was going to say, because we wouldn't know the difference.
3: He's the GOAT. He's the GOAT of Egypt.
8: And you're just parroting what they said on SportsCenter.
1: He's Egypt's GOAT. Nobody cares about that. No one. Well, I'm standing up for you, Brady. That's atrocious. You too, Richard, although I kind of expected it from your kid.
8: Yeah, yeah. Yeah, me too.
1: He's got a lot on his mind.
8: Yeah.
1: At the very least, Kirby should have showered you in presents for what happened during the week.
3: Yeah.
1: Yeah.
3: Maybe a little more than that.
1: She left you a note on your car.
8: Uh-oh. He's getting texts right now.
1: Yeah, no. You're getting in trouble.
3: No way, come on.
1: She yelled
3: it's
1: at Kirby.
3: It's summer.
1: Yeah. That's nobody's
8: Oh, I didn't think she's from Kirby. I thought from Ronnie.
1: And Ronnie said, yeah, I did yell at her last night. Kick her in the nuts. Well, that's terrible. Yesterday I did. I went over and Brett and I celebrated his father.
3: Nice.
10: Yeah.
1: I got a card and everything on time. It was beautiful.
10: It was so nice.
1: Brought you some Sambuca and I said, this one's for the old man. Brett and I had a good cry.
8: Do you have Dr. Lynn's name on an altar somewhere?
1: I have a bust. I made a bust.
8: A bust? Nice. Yeah.
1: I'm pretty sure it's him. They all look alike. Urologist. What?
8: Right.
1: Racist.
8: Bastards.
1: Anyway. Well, Brady.
3: It was a great day, John.
1: I'm disappointed in you. Not Kirby. You. For not demanding more. Should I yell that last night? What time did you go to bed? 8:30?
3: Nine. It was nine.
1: It could have probably a little before nine, so she had time to get to the CVS before they closed.
3: Oh, yeah. I mean, she done that.
1: Yeah.
3: What? She could have done that.
1: She did.
8: She's got her own car still, right?
10: Now there's a 24-hour Walgreens over there.
1: Oh, that's true. You got a 24-hour Walgreens.
3: Yeah. She made the cart.
1: Out of what?
3: Construction paper.
1: Is that true?
3: Yeah.
1: She didn't even buy a cart?
3: It's handwritten.
1: You have construction
3: note on there.
1: Three adults at the house.
3: It was folded over the steering wheel.
8: Like, I live with a teacher, so I expect to have construction paper at my house.
1: Why do you have construction paper at the house?
3: She has. Yeah, she does a lot of that.
1: For what?
3: She makes stuff for her friends. Like most of her cards, she makes.
1: Oh, well, she's learned from the best.
8: Don't spend money on it.
1: So she makes this stuff all the time.
3: I don't know about all the time, but
1: enough to have construction paper at the ready. Yeah, except for
3: now it's summer, you know. Yeah.
8: So it's almost July. Yeah. What other cards have you gotten this year? Handmade.
3: birthday.
1: Yeah. That's cute.
3: And then she made, you know, she made a bunch of graduation cards for other friends to give to friends.
1: Oh.
6: Hey, man. I noticed that guy that pays for stuff isn't here today. Where's he at, man? It's been days.
1: Your father passed away 3 years ago, Kirby.
3: What?
6: Oh, man, who's going to pay for stuff, man? I just made him a Father's Day card. I thought he'd pop in. This is horrible, man.
3: It'll be nice. You guys will get handwritten construction paper at my funeral. Here's the
1: Why
3: card.
1: Why would she give us cards? It'll be the day after your funeral.
3: Yeah.
10: Yeah. The invites.
6: I got to get these jack-offs cards, too. I'll be right back, man. Sorry for your loss. I'll miss Dada.
1: Well, at least she got to it in a reasonable amount of time after she was yelled at last night to do something. Because otherwise, she should have.
8: Because how many days was it?
1: Spent the whole
8: day
1: with you.
10: Surprised she didn't give you a bottle of sauce for your birthday.
8: Yeah. Oh, out in the garage.
6: Hey, man.
3: That would have been nice.
8: Would it?
6: I whipped this up for you, man. And you know what? I could use a little steak to go with this if you want to fire one up for Kirby Gerbs is hungry.
1: Yeah, you need to reprimand your boy, too.
6: Nah.
1: Did you tell him? Hey, it's Father's Day.
8: No, I didn't have to tell him.
1: He told you. Yeah. Happy Father's Day.
8: Yeah, yeah.
1: And there's just nothing.
8: Yeah. Well, he had to work, so he was gone most of the day.
10: Okay. He didn't bring you some leftovers or anything?
8: Yeah, he
10: or?
8: Did, actually.
1: Did he?
10: Oh, okay. Well, then
1: that
10: he
1: was
10: did
1: your Father's
10: get
1: Day present was...
8: No, we went out to Rudy's bar and had some barbecue.
1: Okay. Did you pay for that?
8: Yeah.
6: Man,
1: this is terrible. You guys are suckers.
8: Jesus.
1: Whenever... Has mom paid for Mother's Day and walked on the next day and gone, that's just fine?
8: You'd be eating shit for weeks.
3: I was a slacker on Mother's Day and Father's Day growing up.
1: Growing up.
3: I did some stuff.
1: But now, Ronnie go one Mother's Day without anything. She ain't going on with her friends the next day going, ah, it's no big deal.
8: You're the topic of Postino.
1: You're eating for weeks. And she's right to do it.
10: Wait a minute. How old is Kirby anyway now?
3: 27.
6: Yeah, I'm like in my mid-20s.
8: Almost 18.
3: 17, almost 18.
10: Construction paper cards end at like 7 or 8. Yeah, I mean, come on.
1: I think so, too. That's
3: effort, Brett.
10: It's not. It's cheap.
3: We call that hustle.
10: It's cheap.
1: Is it crayons? Please tell me it's in crayon.
3: I think it is. No, it's a marker.
1: Please,
3: it's God. A color marker.
8: Like the effort would have been like presentation at 8 a.m.
1: Like yeah.
10: Well, yeah, not the next day.
1: Yeah. Yeah, yeah, that should have been yesterday. Spent the whole day with you. Like at halftime.
3: She wanted to surprise me this morning.
1: Oh, yeah, she surprised herself last night when Ronnie goes, get your ass in there and draw something.
3: I don't think Ronnie said anything.
1: You don't?
3: No.
1: Why?
3: She doesn't care.
1: Her. Okay. Now, there's the hurt. Don't do that. That's what she'd say about you.
3: She already did her Father's Day thing.
1: Right. No, she's off the hook.
3: Yeah.
1: But she's still responsible for Kirby

0: shit with her.
1: Oh, that's it.
0: And then Chris, it was on him to kind of, because
1: getting away with murder.
0: He came down from Flagstaff, I think, for that.
1: I used to have to go shopping with my dad. You're getting some for your mother.
0: Oh, yeah.
1: You dragged me out there like a week before. He knew.
0: Since
2: it was
0: high
2: BJ's
0: school.
2: For him.
0: Yeah.
1: If he got it right with me and came back and we got good presents.
3: Because he didn't have to worry about Dana had it down.
1: No. She was an idiot, too. He took us.
3: Both of you.
1: He took us out.
0: Since high school,
1: I wanted boys to go. Like, I wanted to do it.
0: When they've had jobs, have been spending their own money.
1: And when I got my own job, I was more than happy to get my mom. It was probably not great gifts, but I'd like to find out what perfume she wore, and I'd go get foot more massager. Of that.
3: So if it wasn't for him, you probably
1: when I was
3: wouldn't
1: really
3: go.
1: Little.
3: You probably wouldn't go.
1: When I was real little?
3: Yeah.
1: But once I had a job at
3: when
1: 15.
3: You get to high school or whatever, you're.
1: I was on my own.
3: Made sure you said something.
4: It's appreciating your parents.
1: That's exactly
4: that's
1: what it is.
4: You know what it is?
1: It's appreciation of all they do for you.
3: Absolutely.
1: And to not do it is a kick in the nuts.
4: Meh.
1: Yeah, I'd always go through my mom's drawers and stuff.
3: Excuse
1: and find
3: me?
1: Out what? Yeah, what? And find out what she liked.
3: What?
1: Then I go lingerie shop. Frederick's and pick
0: Adam
1: up.
0: Adam and Eve catalog.
1: And I had to know what cup size she was, 32B. She was strong. Small woman with big cans. It was nice. Probably a C. She'd slide into a B. I used to draw my name in there, in the cops, little faces.
3: Oh, nice.
0: A little happy face.
1: Well, that was her Mother's Day present. I always know that I was suckling. But I was thinking about her.
3: I missed those.
1: Ridiculous. And by the way, Kyle's right, Brady. You said something disgusting earlier, and we'd like to clear it up. She was using a marker of color, not a colored marker. Disgusting. Yeah. The card thing, though, that's the marker and the construction paper is a little bit borderline.
4: Cheap.
3: A lot of effort.
4: It's cheap.
1: One would say effort. Another may say the word spectrum.
3: Nice,
1: I think the word spectrum might get thrown around on that one.
3: Note in there.
5: Hey, man, sorry about yesterday.
1: Is that what it said? Because unless it said that, it doesn't matter.
5: Surprise, surprise, man. Father's Day card when you least expect it. Not Father's Day.
4: Thanks for taking care of me on Father's Day.
1: What did you get her? Did you get her a card? I bet you
3: for
1: got
3: Father's
1: her. Yeah,
3: Day?
1: You got her a card.
3: Yeah.
4: They bought her dinner for Father's Day.
1: Yeah. She sat and took
3: got
1: it.
3: Got her a Portuguese soccer jersey.
1: Can you ask this? It's a kit. Ask this.
3: Kit.
1: Like,
3: I got her a kit.
1: Go home today and if you can break her attention away from, the Ivory Coast and the Netherlands.
3: Today.
1: Yeah, great. Just go, hey, while you were sucking down dinner last night at the old teppanyaki, were you thinking?
5: I got to draw this guy something.
1: What were you thinking? Like, when did it dawn on you, like, I haven't done anything?
5: Who?
3: Yeah.
1: Just ask her.
3: Yeah, that's
1: ask
3: a good question.
1: See, when did it hit you to go, I got to draw you something? Because I could smell the marker. It's still fresh.
0: Yeah.
1: It was wet. On the happy
4: Don't father. Touch it. You'll smear it.
0: Did she know why the dinner was happening?
3: So, I was asleep, and it was probably about 10:30, and my phone, whoop. Means someone was at the front door.
1: It was her leaving. Did we get more markers?
3: I open up. Oh, there she is going out the front door, coming back. But I didn't put the two and two together until I got
1: that was
3: this
1: when, so she built it at
3: 10. She went to check the mailbox or something.
1: No.
3: Yeah.
1: Well, like you got a night mailman too? Your house? Nobody misses the mailman. The door's wide open. You talk to him every day. She went out and stuck that on your car at 10:30.
3: Yeah.
1: Because she made it at 10.
3: She made it at 10:28.
1: And there was a quiet fight.
3: It was a two-minute turnaround.
1: You get your ass in that room, and you get the construction paper, and you make your father a card.
3: No,
0: the card was
3: Ronnie
0: very
3: detailed. Was in bed, too.
1: Ronnie was in bed with you?
3: Yeah.
1: And she said, I didn't... Did she come to bed huffing and puffing at all?
3: No.
1: You get your father a card. You got
0: remember, at 10:30, you'd been in bed for 4 hours already.
1: That's true. You were almost up.
3: An hour and a half.
1: She was risking your alarm.
3: Well, it's 11. Time to start the day. I thought, whoa, wow, that was quick.
1: Yeah, she came and went real fast, and that was just to drop off her homemade card. Which, Brett, what did you say again?
4: So, cheap.
1: There, that's that. I'm going to make you stuff and see how much you like it. For your birthday, I'll just scrawl out, happy birthday,
3: nice.
1: Turd.
0: No more Brady girl. No more Brady girl. All three of us are just going to draw you stuff now.
4: Oh, there you go. That's a great idea.
1: I got Mark something. My friend.
3: It's nice.
1: Because he's a good dad and he deserves it.
0: Oh, you got him a Father's Day gift?
1: Yeah. Left it at
4: his house. was a better you than me card, basically. But
1: pretty much. This place is a disaster. Kids ruined it. It's a nice house.

0: was staying at his house the last couple of days. I thought, you know what? Do a little something nice for him. Mark's worked really hard.
1: Didn't prank him.
0: No, not this time. Best prank I've ever pulled, though, was that. I'm surprised he lets me dog sit. I like his dogs, but that's the last time I'm doing it. It's an awful lot going on. UTI, vet visits, the dog ate the... It's a tough one. Yeah, they got that mastiff. Now they got another mastiff. This was years ago, and I took all the poop out of the backyard and put it in all their toilets. Turned the heat on in the middle of summer. Tried to get the house as hot as I could get it to where it would stink. Knew they'd be home about 4 hours later. Walked into a house full of mastiff turds and every toilet unflushed.
2: What a prick.
1: But it's great.
0: There's a reason why. He had access to my hotel room in Las Vegas. And he left a day before me. And he goes, I'm going to go grab my stuff. I'm like, all right. And went into the room later that night. It was so hot. I'm like, ah, oh, prick, turn the heat up. Bastard. Aha, good one. Turn the air back on. And then throw the sheets back for some sex. Climb in the bed. Ah! He had taken every river rock out of every planter that he walked by and put it under my sheets, under the comforter. And he got it in my head. It was horrible. And I just text him. I'm like, game on, motherfucker.
1: He got his.
0: So I got the rocks back in their little planters. But his whole family, his son was so mad, man. This is bullshit. I'm going to kick his ass. I'm like, all right. Because it was just hot. They were gone for July 4th. And I took all that mastiff turd and I loaded it. I just kept it for the whole week. Put it all in their toilets. All four toilets. Filled to the brim. With backyard mastiff turds. And he even commented because he had cameras in the backyard. He goes, are you cleaning up the crap back there? I'm like, yeah, man. I'm a decent person. Your dog's poop. You gotta clean that up. Thank you.
2: You're welcome.
0: He didn't see the camera. Watch me walk all of it inside. And they just put this there. That was good. Anyway, well, happy Father's Day to everybody who has kids that love them, not like Toledo and Brady. It wasn't construction paper, Brady. That's rolling paper. If it said zigzag dada on it.
2: Happy zigzag dada day. Give this back.
1: I thought that was my rap name.
0: It's 7:34. What do you got on the big board of musical treats there, childless brother?
3: I can't play it up on the screen because our thing's all screwed up.
0: That's right.
3: So I'll just... Dead Milkmen, Take the Retards to the Zoo for the Bucky's people. Yeah, Primus, why known as Big Brown Beaver for Bucky's. Ministry's Goddamn White Trash for Bucky's.
0: Let's not attack them fully.
3: Leonard Skinnerd, That Smell, because that's what Bucky's is going to be. Stained Clutch, Manson, Seether, and somebody requested Hell Yeah, Blood for Blood, because Vinnie Paul died 8 years ago.
0: Was today the day?
3: Yeah.
0: I'd like to do that normally, but since it's such a huge Bucky's Day, Winona's Big Brown Beaver seems to be the one.
3: All right.
0: Probably fits the best. Plus, I want to hear it. And it's fitting that... That's rolling on a loop in the people outside of Bucky's right now. That's in their head all the time. Every time they, you know, pause and relax in the back of their minds. Or a Morgan Wallen song. I ain't
3: stick with this.
0: This is a good one. We're known as Big Brown Beaver for the Bucky's grand opening. Hour and a half. No shootings yet. A little, probably a stabbing, but they haven't reported it.
3: Good,
0: wake up song.
3: Those who wait.
0: It's 98. Oh, what's happening?

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5: 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Sunny today, high 106, clear skies overnight, low 82, and that's Monday's Valley weather.
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0: It's the biscuit. It is 7:54 here in the morning sickness. People are emailing me like crazy. It's my Father's Day. Guys, they congregate with other dudes the day after. My 8 and 11-year-old boys felt horrible yesterday because they didn't have a gift for me. But they did remember it was Father's Day, and they must have told me Happy Father's Day about 100 times. Even their mother got me a card, which, by the way, she forgot to sign, and a box of Mike and Ike's. I never really gotten anything for Father's Day, so I didn't expect it. Michael. Mike and Ike's. What's that doing?
1: Oh.
0: Says an 18-year-old giving construction paper cards to anyone, especially for graduation, for friends, or for dad, for Father's Day, might be the most pothead thing I've heard in a while. Congratulations. That is pretty weedy, in touch with nature. Are you sure Kirby's not your kid, John? She certainly is showing signs of being a Jew. Thank you, Jason.
2: Silly.
0: Hope you all had a great Father's Day yesterday. Brett and I did.
1: That was amazing. Honoring the legendary Dr. Lin.
0: That's right. Is he a dad? Does Dr. Lin have kids?
1: Yeah,
0: he does. But she snips him at birth.
3: You don't want any of my pay. I get this out of way early.
0: Somebody else brought up the idea, Toledo, that said, you guys glossed over the point that Toledo said, as I drove him to work yesterday, isn't your son like mid-20s?
4: Yeah, but we've been having, he got hit with his car, and so we haven't taken care
0: of
4: him.
0: Oh, he got his car crash. Yeah. So he's in between cars.
4: Right.
0: Gotcha. And he's got to, you got to hoof him to work every day.
4: Yeah. All right. Well, he's done Uber a few times.
0: He's got an Uber.
4: Like, eh, don't feel like it.
0: Yeah, because it basically eats up half of what he's doing over there.
4: Yep.
0: So get you to do it. Where's our food from him?
4: Food?
0: Doesn't he work at a food place?
4: He does.
0: Yeah.
4: I didn't know you guys wanted any.
0: Well, of all course right. We do. We always do. You load up. Kids got access. What is it? What I don't know.
4: Zona Cantina.
0: What do they serve?
4: It's a Mexican fusion.
0: All right. What are we waiting for? Let's get some bags of tortillas down here.
4: Okay.
0: Get a lexicon of
4: good salsa.
0: Some ribs, maybe, if they got. I don't know. They have barbacoa. They do have ribs, all right, bring it on in. We'll freeze them up. We'll have a barbecue.
4: Great
0: after.
4: Carne asada.
0: It'll be our. Brett and I will get it for you two for Father's Day.
4: There you go.
5: Thank you.
0: Doing a great job. It's time now for Brady to give you all the news that only Brady knows. We call this the Brady Report, and it's brought to you by our friends at AllProShade.com. AllProShade is where you go to get the shade put on that back patio you've been staring at and thinking, boy, I'd use that more if that wasn't so hot and that dreaded sun wasn't out all the time. Well, you can stop that cold. It's 110 degrees every day this weekend. You could have dropped that down to like 95. That evening comes along. Already pre-cooled off. It's really nice to have an outdoor sitting space, even in the summer. 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And if the storms start whipping up, they retract themselves, the electric ones do. It's pretty awesome. So head on over there, allproshade.com. Been at it for 20-plus years for a reason. They're the best. 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Brady reporting.
5: Good Monday morning to you, Phoenix. Hello, world.
0: Hi.
5: Happy National Kissing Day.
0: Mm.
5: And National Onion Rings Day.
0: Ooh. Kiss her on the onion ring.
4: Who's got the best onion rings, Brady?
0: Now, where would you lean for that?
5: Joe's Farm Grill has...
0: Joe's got good onion rings?
5: The one in... not the barbecue, the farm grill. They got good onion rings.
1: The one at Agritopia?
5: Yeah.
1: Okay.
4: Because you know what I hated most about working at Tony Roma's? The onion loaf. I thought it was
0: if it was
4: awful.
0: Done right, they were great.
1: What was the onion loaf? I don't remember that.
0: They'd take a pile of onions. And I used to have to peel them when I first started. And then they'd mash them into the... French fry.
4: The entire fryer.
1: Oh.
0: And the breading would make it a big loaf of onion rings. Hmm. When they were phenomenal.
4: Then I never had them right because I never liked it.
0: But it's, a lot of times they wouldn't put enough breading on there. It's just stringy, wet onions.
1: It's like a Bloomin' Onion type thing?
0: Bloomin' Onion was born out of this. But The onion loaf was a legendary thing.
4: And people just...
6: We'll have the loaf.
4: Yep.
0: Oh, those old people couldn't get enough of that.
6: We're here for the brick.
0: What are you talking about? And I get so tired of these old people making up their own.
6: We want the brick of onions.
0: Oh, the loaf?
6: Ah!
4: I think the senior giveaway at our restaurant was a free loaf.
0: Oh, man. Ooh. God forbid you get the...
4: Yep.
0: I'll tell you.
5: The fryer was working overtime.
0: And so was Grant, the guy working the fryer. And he was none too pleased about free onion rings.
5: couple of places.
2: We got four spots, man. You got 600 people ordering rings. You keep these idiots. Don't sell any mozzarella sticks. I got no room.
0: He would. A lot of old people in Mesa in the late 80s, early 90s. Ate Grant's bodily fluids on a regular basis. I didn't have much to do with that at all.
4: 86 the loaf. Yeah. We can't do that, Grant.
2: Well, we're out of loaves.
0: No, we're not, Grant. We've got tons.
2: Well, I'm not doing this. Old mother get a job. Maybe they could pay for their dinners.
0: That fryer deep fried more mucus and booger than it did. It did, Brady. You didn't ever want to admit that. A porkopolis, you had a couple dudes hawking into the just to watch it go. I did it once just to see what the fryer does to spit. It's weird. But Grant did it while stuff was cooking.
5: The Wright brothers promised they'd never fly together, so at least one would continue their work in the event of a fatal crash. There was only one exception. 1910, they shared a 6-minute flight near Dayton, Ohio. Orville pilot. Wilbur was the passenger.
0: Went to the Mile High Club.
1: Your Stanley or Twinks?
0: Yeah. The brothers Twink, they called them through Ohio. Those two flighty little... They're lighting the loafers, all right. Always floating around.
5: Ernest Hemingway set a world record for fishing in 1938 by catching 7 marlins in one day.
0: Wow. Did he keep them all? It was a catch and release program there. You can drag all those home.
5: Back then.
0: If the old man in the sea as any indicator, all those marlins are going to get eaten by a shark. Literary.
5: An average of 3,234 Americans go to the emergency room every year from tanning bed injuries, including burns, fainting, and eye injuries.
1: I was just going to say, how do you get injured in a tanning booth? But I guess burns.
5: Torture eye protection.
0: Yeah, your eyes get cooked. You fall asleep. I think that's the fastest way to get hurt in there.
5: The BBC hosted a World Cup studio show last week. I noticed this. It was Houston Stadium was in the background.
0: The NRG.
5: The NRG Stadium.
0: That's when you were at.
5: And they showed downtown Houston with beautiful mountain range. It's 50 feet above sea level. So people noticed that. Like, where are these mountains coming from? Houston. So the comments just started.
0: Yeah. It was like that thing we saw on that when you guys... When we looked up Brady's human trafficking thing in Columbus.
4: Yeah.
0: And all those people had posters of Columbus with gigantic mountains in the background. They don't know what they're talking about, and they're scamming you.
5: So questions started coming out. How good is the skiing in Houston? I tore my ACL skiing on that mountain back in the summer of 2020.
0: I used to climb that Houston mountain all the time. Yeah, they do that a lot. I like when they do that with Arizona, though, because they always include Sedona in the background of Phoenix's. And I'm like, all right.
4: Speaking of, isn't it burning down now?
0: Not burning down. There's a little fire north. Quit ruining my placation.
5: Researchers tracked nearly 200 dog and cat owners, collecting almost 8,000 real-time reports about their moods, stress levels, and interactions with their pets. Spending time with dogs and cats makes people feel happier in the moment. Both types of pets provided similar emotional boosts. But when it came to stressful situations, researchers found something surprising. Neither dogs nor cats appeared to reduce the emotional impact of stress. But during upsetting moments, playing with a cat was actually linked to stronger negative emotions. Overall, pets are still good for your mental health.
0: Wait, so when you're feeling bad and you play with a cat, you feel worse?
5: You'll get a little bit higher, stress.
0: You get more stress.
5: Yeah.
0: That's interesting. It's not the cat's job, by the way, if you're feeling pretty stressed out.
5: They still help.
0: But also, the studies of why cat cafes are so important to people with depression and stuff like that is because it makes them feel good. But again, it's only for a little bit. And then you walk back out into the cruel, cruel, catless world and want to hang yourself again.
4: Catless house.
0: Yeah.
5: You were handling a baby over the weekend.
0: Yuck.
5: Sunday.
0: Don't remind me.
5: The latest trend in some parenting circles.
0: We can put that picture up, by the way. Doug Hopkins sent it over. His granddaughter is adorable. But me holding a baby, I might as well be holding fire. It just, there's nothing about it that looks natural. I'm trying to look like it's okay.
5: Well, then you're like this. The latest trend is wool diapers, which can supposedly last a month without being washed.
1: What year is this? You're using wool?
5: Hear me out.
4: Hear me
5: wool
4: out.
5: Wool diapers require a two-part system. There's an insert, which is usually cotton, that looks like a sanitary pad that catches all the baby's waste.
0: Wait.
5: The wool diaper is a cover that holds the cotton insert in place.
0: In the butt?
5: Yeah, so you wear this wool. Front
4: middle, it's like the middle of it, yeah, has a big...
1: Like a pad.
0: It's an insert into the wool diaper. I thought into the kid.
5: No.
0: That's illegal in so many states.
5: If just the pee leaks out of the insert, no worries. You can just air dry it. There's lanolin in the wool, which is natural wax that makes the wool antimicrobial, self-cleaning. And it can go weeks without a proper cleaning.
0: How lazy are you? Just wash your baby every once in a while.
5: It's for the
0: people who have
5: the elite, the wool diapers, because they're between $40 and $60 a piece.
0: The elite have something called a nanny that wipes their baby's ass.
5: That puts
0: ass.
5: The insert in.
0: No, you don't. You know what I'm tired of? Washing that child. Let's just make it so it can wear the diaper for weeks at a time, and we don't have to think about it. We're elite. Elite people are just like, Jeeves, the diaper.
7: Yes, sir.
0: And then the Jeeves goes and dips it in the lake. Wash your baby. You should want your baby to not have soiled underwear for a week.
5: We had a pickleball game fight that happened in St. Augustine, Florida. A woman assaulted a stranger she was playing with. She hit him in the head with a paddle multiple times, causing several cuts and a large amount of blood. The assailant was a woman named Michelle Bannister. She told police it was necessary to stop the violent attempt to attack her son. But deputies say there is no imminent threat to her child. But it's unclear how old her son was. The police believe Michelle was didn't even know the guy, but she was playing. You know, they were partnered up in the game.
0: With a stranger?
5: Yeah.
0: And they never
5: even... You do pickup games, but you never exchange names? I'm sure they did that, but he must have said something, because someone said it was just out of the blue, and she started beating the guy in the head.
0: Your kid's a retard, you know,
5: and
0: that,
5: she's
0: right?
5: She's saying, hey. You know, he threatened her son. Something, but they got a mugshot of Michelle.
0: For beating a guy with a pickleball paddle?
5: No,
0: she's pretty.
5: She's pretty.
0: She's pickleball beautiful.
5: So they're looking in to see what kind of comment that he
0: made
5: towards her son, or how old the son was.
0: Because that's not fair in the day of equality. We don't ask what he said to deserve it.
5: Yeah.
0: Ladies, if you want to go down that road.
5: Right.
0: I think that's a bridge you don't want to cross. Make it legal to go, let's just find out exactly what he said before
5: he
0: she
5: said,
0: started.
5: Or did he do anything?
0: Well, once you lay hands on somebody, you're guilty. Sticks and stones. If you guys want to start that game, we men are more than willing to comply. Your Honor, you got to hear out what she was saying to me before I end up going to jail for beating the hell out of her with a pickleball paddle. Hear him out.
5: I don't know if you saw this, but a DoorDash food delivery robot named Dot the Robot had a delivery in Chandler, Arizona last week, right where SWAT situation was unfolding. It rolled right in and ignored police.
0: The Waymo and the... Yeah.
4: No, not a Waymo.
0: No. They've
5: it was
0: had a couple
5: DoorDash, the little red...
0: Yeah. Waymo went through a police scene and then did another one, and then this thing went through a SWAT situation. But
5: so
0: those are little.
5: So called in a technician, and he collected Dot, hauled it away on a truck.
4: Those things, Brett? You don't have those around Macy yet.
0: The little food carts. They're kind of neat.
4: The little red one.
5: Yeah, you see them in Tempe rolling around.
4: They're all around.
0: They get going. They're faster than I thought, too.
4: They go speed limit.
5: Speaking of speeding, got this 85-year-old man in Florida, was arrested by deputies. He was doing 110 miles an hour in a 45-mile-per-hour zone with a cigarillo in his mouth. Just saying.
0: Nice.
5: Taking my,
0: how old
5: my
0: was
5: ride
0: he?
5: Out, a Nissan. 85 years old.
0: Going 110.
5: Yep. They arrested him for street racing. Even though
0: was he racing?
5: Yeah, he said he was getting away from another driver, but...
0: Well, that's racing, isn't it? Yeah. It's called winning.
5: Yeah. And the police said, why are you doing this? He's just having a little ride in my favorite car.
0: Because what the f*** does he care? And then they said, Mr. Biden, please step out. This Corvette is not for you to drive.
2: I just want to go out driving. I'm having some fun.
5: I played that last week for him. He was on Jay Leno's.
0: Yeah.
5: Raj Biden. And they had the green vet. That he has always had since
0: he's
5: day
0: had it
5: one.
0: Since it was he's the original owner.
5: Yeah,
0: it's 69 or 68 or something, 70, something like that.
5: But man, it was wild.
0: They showed the original time that Jay went to visit Joe and the cars. Get in there, Jay. We're going to have a great time. It's going to be a blast. You and I are going to drive around real fast. We're going to have so much fun.
3: Yeah, it's going to be a great time with Vice President Joe. But
0: they showed him like
5: that'll kick her in the ass.
0: They revisited it 10 years later.
5: You couldn't understand.
4: Stop putting him on TV.
3: I got Joe Biden.
5: I can't believe he did it.
3: Joe, are you going to get behind the wheel? He's a little mush mouth, folks. Let's get him behind the wheel and see what he can do.
0: And that they kept showing the clip of him 10 years ago. You're like, oh, my God.
5: How about this, babe?
0: This dude.
5: Got some horses out of the hood.
2: Horses out of the hood, Jay. We're going to have we're flying around, Jay. It's a big deal, man.
3: Yeah, it's very exciting. Let's do this.
0: 10 years later.
5: Jay's sounding a little old, too.
3: Jay's getting up there and take some tumbles, but, you know, it sounds like Joe Biden's flooded, if I were to guess.
0: It was pretty great. They posted it up. Everybody looked at it side by side and said, this is just sad.
3: I have to go visit the president and see what he's doing with that Corvette. And, you know, if I get into good graces, then I think I'm going to be able to keep it.
2: This is Jay Leno, sir.
4: Jay, do you think it's safe to take the president with you?
3: That's if he's driving, he wants to drive. And look, his wife says he's fine.
2: It's a sharpest attack. Sharpest attack.
4: Work.
2: Sharpest attack. Milk goes in the left hand. Sharpest attack.
3: Hey, he says he's sharpest attack. He says it over and over again. I think he's sharpest attack.
5: Sharpest attack. Both fell down the hill.
3: Whoa!
0: Joe and Jay went up a hill to fetch the keys to the vet. It was pathetic. And then they're shuffling along. Oh, it was so sad. I kind of wanted them to get in that car and just start hauling ass, too.
2: I don't know what I'm doing, Jay. 1,000 miles an hour. Let's drive to Australia.
0: All right, Brett, the cameras aren't up.
5: No.
0: You got no screen. What's going on in this room?
4: I can't connect either, so it's all broken.
0: Wait a minute. Aren't we Hubbard Media That Connects? And
5: yes!
0: Since we've changed our name, we changed our name, and now nothing's connected in here anymore.
1: Well, you said you're having problems with the internet over on your side, too.
0: Well, I can't get anything on my phone, but I just figured it's because I drop my phone all the time.
4: No, I think that's why. I think the internal network is down, because that's what's part of this.
0: Well, nobody's here.
4: Mike!
2: Mike!
1: I don't think he's here yet.
0: Should we call someone?
4: It's a little early.
0: All right. Anyway. All right.
1: He doesn't live in Maryville.
0: No, videos.
5: They're all at Bucky's.
0: Oh, that could be it. You know what? Bucky's probably sucking up all the resources. I didn't even think of that. All the internet.
5: Traffic is light here.
0: Well,
5: everyone's
0: yeah.
5: There.
0: Brady, you can't get out there. 6 miles, they say, is the backup right now. 6 goddamn miles.
1: Get a life.
0: Go to QT and grab some jerky and play pretend you went to Bucky's. It's the same goddamn thing.
1: Go hang yourself.
0: Or that.
1: Man.
0: Do they sell rope at the Buc-ee's?
1: I hope so.
0: It's in that back corner.
5: Best rope you've ever seen.
2: Good. It's the most amazing rope ever.
0: You had to wrap it around
1: with the nugs.
0: Get it done. It's 8:14. There you go. An abbreviated Brady Report with no videos today. Actually, it's probably pretty nice we don't have them. It's 98.
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0: one.
1: That's real. That's not AI.
0: That's horrifying. That's a fever dream nightmare for me. I know what picture that's from. God. That's me with Lost Our Home Pet Rescue, and there was a cool dog that was sitting in my, it was playing with me, and I'm having the time of my life with a dog. They took that very same picture and added babies.
2: And you got a rainbow there.
0: I do?
2: Every kind of kid there.
0: Oh, yeah, no, that's yeah. It's I see what you're saying. There's an Asian, a black one. No Indians, though. No, that might be one in the back. There's a kid with an Edgar. No, that's a disaster. Did you post both the one of me
2: No.
0: Look at how I hold a baby. It's like a sack of enriched uranium.
1: It looks so comfortable.
0: It's just awful. Like I have that nuclear dust Trump's always talking about all over. I'm wearing the same clothes I had on yesterday because I stayed at Mark's house and I took them off when I got there. Put a pair of sweats on and realized I didn't have any clothes. They smell fine, though.
2: Mike fixed it.
0: Hey, Mike's back up so we can watch Brett's videos. Before we get that, it's time for our Buc-ee's update. We just got word from the guys who run traffic out there that there is the 6 mile backup has now turned into an absolute road closure because you dumb mother won't leave a gas station alone thinking that it's, again, they're not selling anything you can't get anywhere else or any other day. It is going to be here tomorrow. So if you start to recognize that they're making you park on the freeway and walk, just drive home. It'll be there tomorrow. But no. Word is, be very careful now. Public service. There are people walking to Buc-ee's now because all the roads are closed. It got too crowded.
1: I can't believe that.
0: You got half a smile on your face. It's making me a little bit...
3: Yeah.
0: You kind of like
3: it. It's a gas station that people are walking to.
0: They're walking by gas stations to get to this
3: to
0: one.
3: To get to this one.
0: Look at you. You're kind of secretly excited about this because this means there's a lot of you out there. There's a lot of Brady's.
1: A lot of me would be here working.
0: No. if you said, I'm going, we wouldn't have held you to it. You wouldn't have ever been allowed back, but we'd have let you do it. You knew your job took precedent. Again, all these people do in the morning, Uber Eats, and complain about society. I can't imagine there's a lot of job havers that had the ability to do what is going on over at Buc-ee's this morning. So anyway, if you're in the area, it's shut down. All the roads are closed to
1: if
0: the
1: Buc-ee's.
0: If you're
1: in the store right now, give us a call.
0: Do not call us and bother us with any gas station updates. 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Maybe they sell cords and end it because we're not curious about it. You know what I'll do? If I get crazy curious enough about the big gas station, I'll wait till you guys leave, and I'll go there when things calm down. Walk around and go, oh. See, I still think the QT right here in McDowell and 52nd is sufficient. I can get gas there. Very rarely do I have to wait. And if I do, I just leave to the gas station that's right up the street here at Circle K. And then also, what am I going in there for? Dinner? No, I just need maybe a soda, some water, something.
1: You can get dinner there, though.
0: At QT, they offer that as well. I wouldn't do that because it's beneath me. Dinner, a snack, a candy bar, something. But you know what I wouldn't do? Like wait in line. Any line of three or more at the QT, and they move that pretty fast. By the way, we're not talking, again, I always say this. We as society, we don't get amazed by anything anymore. Like we're just, everything. Have you seen that QT thing where you just place everything on the counter and the whole thing?
3: Circle K right up here does that.
0: Unreal. Bloop, bloop, bloop. You just put everything on a mat.
3: Apple Pay and walk out. Bloop,
0: bloop. It knows everything you just placed.
1: Haven't done that one
0: It's
1: yet.
0: Unreal. And some lady stands behind and goes, have a nice day. I'm like, you're gonna be here much longer. Yeah. Like, your job's over. All you got to do is card people. That's it.
3: All those kiosk places. McDonald's,
0: incredible.
3: Everywhere.
0: I had
3: just
0: two boxes
3: right
0: of orange Tic Tacs, the best candy ever. And I placed it down on the thing, and I didn't know what to do. I'm like, do I have another roll here?
3: Nope.
0: And she goes, no. And nobody touched a thing, and it went bing, bing. Sure enough.
3: Yeah, and the screen says,
0: have a nice day. We just had two Tic Tac, but I'm like, it knows it, all of it. And it's got to give us cancer. There's no way that thing isn't radiating cancer.
3: Of course it is.
0: It's a big, and it's going to get better. It's like it looks like a George Foreman grill, and it just sits above the thing.
3: Yep.
0: And just kind of microwaves your food
3: and
0: for a second.
3: And there's something in the base that
0: I have no idea.
3: Whatever it is.
0: awesome. And you can put all of it on there.
3: Yep.
0: I got Coke, a couple Tic Tacs, this, that gum. Holy crap. And I did that thing my dad does. Holy sh! That's what my dad always says when he's amazed. I pulled one of those Dan moments. So it's Buc-ee's. The whole West Valley is closed today. Thank God Maryvale doesn't get up for work till 11. Because it's too damn close out there. Buc-ee's. Making me question pretty much everything about society.
1: How long do you think the clogging lasts today?
3: All day.
0: Internally? They're internal?
1: I think it goes into the night.
0: Oh, are you talking about just the roads or the people's intestines?
1: No, this Buc-ee's grand opening.
0: No, I'm saying the intestines of the people that are there. Yeah, the clogging's going to last a lifetime.
3: Yeah.
0: Their arteries are hardening as they walk through and grab more pork rinds and whatever nuggets are.
2: Imagine traffic and rush hour, what that's going to be like.
0: They don't care
2: about
0: going
2: out on the 10.
0: They don't care about people. Those people, they're so selfish.
2: God.
0: Just go back when it calms down. Anyway, you've clogged up the freeways and you're proud of it. But the people walking around, try not to run them over. Evidently, it's so important that they're willing to walk 3 and 4 miles past other gas stations to get to this one. Good luck. Also, congratulations to Jets fans. You've already lost the entire season that you weren't going to have any luck
3: in. Why? What happened?
0: Geno Smith just... Did you see what he did? They're investigating that he beat up a woman. And she put a post out that said, "Today is the day Geno Smith beat my ass because he hates taking care of his special needs kids and can't be left alone with them because he'd rather watch sex online and play Call of Duty."
3: Remember that Call of Duty thing when you first got to Seattle?
0: But remember in the olden days when people didn't do that?
3: Yeah.
0: Like you just had a domestic problem at home and you didn't announce it to the press? She goes, this is something. Smith was on the phone with an unidentified individual, and she heard him say, "She just called the police." And then in the background, she screams, "Because Gino just beat my ass, that's why." And then Gino goes, "You ran outside to attack me, bitch." And so Gino's not going to be the quarterback of the Jets, probably.
2: And him and Josh Jacobs can just go have dinner at Postino's and stuff and
0: talk about these women that have ruined their lives. Then she turned around and shouted more allegations, claiming Smith broke her effing computer and then threw her purses out and stole money from her car. Another clip shows Smith in the driver's seat of the vehicle as an apparent physical scuffle unfolds. And so his dude's done. In the last clip, he's standing outside his house while he's talking to three officers. His son is named Seven. And if you've ever watched Seinfeld, that's hilarious. Because that was what George always wanted to name his kid. And he told another family and they named it Seven and he got furious. It was Seven. It was Mickey Mantle's number. Anyway, Gino took that. The mother went to social media on Sunday to deny any notion that he's a bad parent. Gino's always been more than capable of taking care of his son. She changed it. She goes, "Let's kill that narrative. But don't go on the internet bringing my son into your web of dysfunction." So either he does or doesn't. She's changed her tune. So congratulations, Jets fans. Somehow or another in June, you got more embarrassing. Nobody thought it could happen. J-E-T-S. Jets.
2: Hopkins must be losing his mind.
0: Oh, he's got to be thrilled by it. Cardinals.
1: They're calling Sanchez.
0: Oh,
1: come back.
0: Anybody. They're calling Joe Namath. Look, the Cardinal fans, you need to be grateful for one damn thing. The Jets exist. That's it. If it wasn't for the Jets being just an absolute a nightmare of an organization, the Cardinals firmly placed the goofy thumb of dumb on top of the Cardinals. But because the Jets exist, the Cardinals slip through life being the second worst franchise in football, which is quieter. But boy, those Jets, they managed to find a way to screw this up in so many directions. So congratulations.
1: Who's their backup?
0: I don't even know. Nobody knows. That's why Geno Smith is their starter.
3: Tyrod Taylor, maybe?
0: Maybe. If Geno Smith is your starter, no one knows your backup. He's not good. They drafted a guy, didn't they? No, not this year.
3: Not this year, they did.
0: Yeah. I don't know. They're going to be making trades. And hey, Jacoby Brissett, maybe the Jets will pay you.
1: The Jets, maybe it's another Italian quarterback, Brett.
0: Hey. Danucci.
4: He's available.
0: It's DeVito and Danucci.
1: Tommy Two Gloves.
0: Yeah. Ew, I'm not very good at this, but neither's anybody else been since Namath.
1: That's my boy.
0: Yeah, Joe Namath's my boy. Anyway, 1, 2, 3, hot, hot. Yeah, is this the video of him beating
2: No. It looks like they did draft somebody.
1: Oh, Cade.
0: Cade?
3: What?
0: You don't know
5: Cade Klubnik. Cade Klubnik.
3: From Clemson. You don't know who that
0: he's
3: is.
0: The Clemson kid. That's...
2: Geno Smith and Brady Cook. And others.
0: And others.
2: And the rest.
0: That's good stuff. Go Jets.
1: Oh, yeah, Cade.
0: Yeah. By the way, Cardinal fans, the Jets are on your schedule this year, and as of right now, you're not favored to win that game.
3: Right.
0: That's scary.
3: You're not favored to win any game.
0: Not one. 0-17, according to Vegas this year, if you're a Cardinal fan. That's what they're looking. But now, hope lives in that game against
1: Mason
0: the Jets.
1: Rudolph, maybe.
0: For a song. Mason Rudolph might end up as the Jets quarterback, and he's going to retire. I'd quit. I'd go coach high school before I'd be the Jets.
3: Did you guys cut Mason already?
0: No, he's going to get cut.
3: He's going to get cut.
0: But that Brendan Sorsby thing gets more interesting now because he's in the supplemental draft. Either way, congratulations, Jets.
2: Here's your depth chart right now.
0: It's Geno, Cade Klubnik, Bailey Zappi.
3: Oh, right.
0: And Brady Cook. Well, you can cut that first one off. So Cade Klubnik is the new Jets starter.
3: I know two of those four. Bailey Zappi at least has experience.
0: He played with the Patriots for a minute.
2: They traded up for Klubnik, too.
0: Oh, yeah. They had to get him. They had to get him to challenge.
3: What round?
0: Geno.
2: Fourth.
1: Jeez. There's another kid ruined.
0: Why can't people just get beat up and keep it quiet anymore? Why do you have to go to social media?
2: I agree.
0: I mean, why don't you take your punches and just go to the police? Like, yeah, what world do we live in that that's the first move you make? If I get beat up so bad that I haven't called the police first, but I've gone to Instagram, it's not that bad a beating. I don't want to victim shame, but if you can still type out your feelings on Instagram, you didn't get hit that hard. That's terrible. I agree. But come on, what's more terrible is her grandstanding for attention or calling the authorities?
3: Because... if she's yelling from the other room.
0: Right. She's fine. I mean, she's upset.
3: Sure.
0: But you don't. You
1: at
0: call
1: least
0: the cops.
1: Do it live.
0: Live stream the whole thing. You call the cops, and then a couple days from now, just go, hey, here's what happened. You don't need that. We're not owed that. But when it's all caps, today's the day. Geno Smith beat my ass. Like, all right, you.
3: Today's
0: me telling this to a cop.
3: She been sitting on that.
0: Yeah. Today's the day. Geno finally beat my ass. And by the way, it's not bad that he'd rather watch sex and play Call of Duty. If you give me the here are my options for the day. Watch a special needs kid or watch porn and play Call of Duty. 99.9% of men are choosing B. Right.
2: Break out the PlayStation.
0: Yeah. What would you rather do? Watch porn and play video games all day or take care of a kid with loads of special needs?
3: So you're saying,
0: why are you even offering that second one?
3: So you're saying Geno's Father's Day was worse than Brady's?
2: Well, I don't know.
0: I mean,
3: he got to play Call of Duty and watch sex. So.
0: I mean, we don't know what the Gomper gave Geno. He might have handed him over some macaroni daddies and a homemade card. Either way, I like the olden days. You took your beating and you called the cops. You didn't go to Instagram. It doesn't seem authentically bad if you had time to
1: You're going
0: post
1: to the authorities
0: it.
1: First.
0: Yeah.
3: Well, and not only that, but you're posting it while you're in the house yelling at him.
0: Yeah, I listened to two girls at the baseball game, not this one, the one before, behind me, and Tom and the potato guy and the coach. And she was behind us going, oh, my God, this is a good one? This is a good one? She just kept taking pictures of herself. She goes, should I post it now? Should I post it later? Should I post it? It's very important when you post, evidently. I don't play along in the social media world.
3: Yeah, man. The algorithms are, you know.
0: Yeah,
3: the
0: do I post now?
1: Prime
0: do, I
1: time.
0: Do I post? Is it too late? Is it too early? What do I do? And then she's going to be posting it. And they all giggled. And they were in their late 20s. I'm like, yeah, this seems retarded if you ask me. And then, but if you took a beating, like, do I post it now? Like, if you're debating your social media output
3: based
0: on Geno Smith kicking your ass. I don't get it. That's just me not knowing. I don't understand the Buc-ee's thing.
3: No, I don't think that's something you have to know. I don't think that's something you need to be
0: intimate
3: knowledge of.
0: I think it is. Today, I think it is.
3: Knowledge of.
0: I think it's today you have to kind of know
3: things
0: that.
3: Go.
0: I don't know. Either way, I'm just happy that. And look, I'm just happy that the Jets are somehow or another managed to get a little worse. It's awesome because the Jets have some good players. And if they go into the season going, I don't want to be here anymore, they're going to get some high end trades going. Be happy with that. They got no quarterbacks or anything, but that Breece Hall kid's good. I'd like to see him go somewhere. Some great receivers.
3: Garrett Wilson.
0: Garrett Wilson's outstanding. I'd like to see him go somewhere. That would be nice. These guys just all go. And maybe they took Geno's, like, looking at their girlfriends right now, going, that's the ticket out of New York? Sorry, honey.
3: I don't know. He's back in New York where he got smacked down by one of his offensive linemen.
0: I wouldn't hit my wife or girlfriend if I played for the Jets, but I'd shake her around in front of a camera. Well, you can't have this. It wasn't that bad. She just got on my nerves. I can't believe I left. And then you apologize.
2: Like, I didn't Ray Rice her or what?
0: Oh, I wouldn't Ray Rice anybody. That's just wrong. But, I mean, if there was cameras nearby, I'd be like, I don't want to play for the Jets. And for no reason at all, I'd just grab her by the shoulders and start shaking her and yell at her. What are you doing? This? I'm so scared. Like, that's all I need. You got me off the Jets. So I'll take a couple months, do my apology tour, and the next thing you know,
1: I gotta get out.
0: I'm a Titan. Just shake her. Don't hit her. Shake her. It's not right, but it gets you off the Jets. And I think everyone would understand why.
1: Today's the day Geno beat my ass.
0: Like, wait, what? This should be in an interrogation room. If I was Jacoby Brissett's girlfriend, I'd be on my best behavior right now because ticket out of town. He's not making enough money to hit anybody, though.
2: Do Geno?
0: Jacoby.
2: Well, that's why he's holding out.
3: That's why he needs more money, John.
0: Well, that's the thing. If he shook her now, though, he might lose money to her. Right. He doesn't have that. He needs a guarantee from the Cardinals before he starts shaking broads.
2: Didn't Bidwell get the cops calling him for shaken by his wife or something?
0: A relative of the Bidwell.
2: Oh, okay. Yeah.
0: I don't know if it was a brother or something, but the guy, his wife beat the hell out of him. He had to stand outside and wait for the police. Well, you know what he didn't do? Post it. Yeah, it's just rough, man. It's just such a weird thing. It's this poor guy, his life is bad enough. He just plays for the Jets. He has his own Rocky Dennis at home, son Chris DeWitt. We got a mask reference in later in the show.
2: It was a worthy one.
0: He'd rather masturbate to porn and play Call of Duty than go riding with Rocky. What was the thing that people were calling special people last week? Oh, we had a great phrase for it. I forgot. Somebody brought it up. I wanted to keep that alive.
2: Damn it. Somebody will.
0: I think they started with Brady, your phone call, and they called you something. And it stuck, and everybody started to use it that day. It was very funny. Anyway, we'll get to it. Right now, he's a Rocky. He's a little Rocky Dennis. Geno doesn't want anything to do. Can't you see I'm masturbating and play video games?
1: Get out of here. Something Gar.
0: My name ain't Gar. I ain't no Gar. Yeah, why don't you go get some sunshine on your face?
5: I both love and hate that, Geno.
0: Get out of here. I'm going to hit your mama. You keep it up, son. I can't hit you. Your head will fall off. I'm going to hit your mother. Anyway, congrats to Geno Smith. No longer a New York Jet. No, what? To quote Malcolm X, by any means necessary. Get out of New York. It's 8:51. We got a What Would Brady Do coming up next. It's 98.
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0: It's John Holmberg here from The Morning Sickness, and I'm telling you about LifeChangerLoan.com. 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
11: 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Sunny today, high 106, clear skies overnight, low 82, and that's Monday's Valley weather.
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8: 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The bear has your back.
6: Let's take this seriously, you guys. All the more reason to not joke about that.
19: Exactly. All the more reason to joke about it.

0: What would Brady do?
1: Give it less than 2 months before he's in that shirt.
2: Now yours isn't
3: start
2: working?
3: Saving some money.
1: Wow.
4: Mike!
3: All right.
4: Mike!
1: Are you sure? That's not working.
4: Hey, there's Mike.
5: Now? There we go.
1: There we go. You got it.
5: Right. Sometimes my mic decides not to work. And if you don't want me to, quote, not punch the board.
2: Well, it's media that connects. Remember that.
5: That's right.
2: Except with our microphones.
5: Yeah. If I was you, Mike, I'd run. There's nothing you can do to make this.
1: You don't want to see this, Dewey.
5: Yeah, you don't want to be around this.
6: Why did that happen?
5: Oh, Mike came in and fixed my computer sound, and evidently
1: the mic went away.
5: You can't have one. It's one or the other. But we tested the computer sound on something of. it was gross. A lot of fart sounds. By the way, the words we were looking for special people, Geno Smith's kid, Pinball Wizard. He's got himself a little Pinball Wizard, and he'd much rather jerk off and play video games than care for the Pinball Wizard, as it turns out. While we talked about... Oh, yeah.
2: $19.
5: And then some jackass sent us a shirt that we know Brady will own. It says, Buck Around and Find Out, and it's got the Bucky's logo. Which looks a little bit like a Pinball Wizard beaver.
2: Yeah.
5: That beaver's on the spectrum.
3: Yeah, that's a knockoff.
5: Is it?
3: Yeah.
5: Are you sure?
2: You want a genuine
3: it's
2: one?
3: Not,
5: yeah, you
3: it's
5: can't
3: not
5: live
3: authentic.
5: With that. Yeah, you Bucky need the authentic swear. Buck Around and Find Out. There's a lot of them. Buck Around and Find Out. You will own that. That'll be your Father's Day present tomorrow.
2: From who?
5: No, well, not Kirby.
2: From himself. Probably.
5: Are you ready, Brady?
3: Oh, yeah.
5: By the way, while we were talking about bucking around and finding out and Pinball Wizard Smith, Clive Davis passed away. Yeah. That dude is a...
1: Because we were talking
5: yep,
1: about...
5: Yep, he couldn't take it. And he said his last thing is, I can't do this anymore. Bucky's is...
2: Yeah, he didn't buck around and find out.
3: He said, couldn't make the grand opening.
5: He said, what the f*** is a Bucky's? And why? I don't get it. I'm out. Clive Davis was... don't blame him for this. He started Janis Joplin's career, but then he turned it around. Whitney Houston, Carlos Santana, Aretha Franklin, Bruce Springsteen, for those who love or hate Bruce, he's still the one. Clive's been around every single thing you like about music at one point or another, no matter what genre you listen to, no matter what era it's been since the late 60s, this dude's had his finger in the pie, so to speak. And when I say that and think of Janis Joplin, I want to change my words. Grateful Dead, Alicia Keys, Simon and Garfunkel, Jennifer Hudson, Barry Manilow,
2: Manilow.
5: I was thinking about those Pinball Wizards. Pink Floyd, Earth, Wind & Fire, Aerosmith, Blood, Sweat & Tears, Kenny G, Christina Aguilera, Kelly Clarkson, Patti Smith. These are people Billy Joel kind of popped up, basically, in every single aspect of music. So he's 94. That's fascinating. Wow.
2: Rod Stewart, Maroon 5.
5: Dude, it's everybody.
2: Luther Vandross.
5: And it wasn't that he discovered them all, but he realized, these are the ones. I'm getting on board
3: Sign
5: with
3: them.
5: These guys. Yeah, I'm going to put them on my label, and we're going to go. I want to know.
2: Sly and the Family Stone.
5: These are those moments when you see somebody with that kind of track record. I mean, that's Babe Ruth right there, right? But how many misses did he have that were almost, that would have been.
3: That you were signed by Clive Davis and nothing ever happened.
5: And then
3: happened.
5: They didn't follow through or something stupid happened and how close it was.
3: Well. Yeah, I would say a lot in the Tons. 70s and 80s.
5: Sure. But it doesn't mean he's the failure. But, I mean, how many... Which ones... I would love to have had that question for him. Which band did you're like, man, how can they not turn the corner? Why is this not registering? And Clive was wrong. The man with the golden ear was wrong. But he loved it. And like, what was the... Because there's always the one that you just can't get over the hump. And it's easy when you got Bruce Springsteen. You realize the dude's just prolific. He's going to... knock it out of the yard for his fan base for years. Whitney Houston, that's undeniable. I'm an idiot. I would have been like, she can sing. But to put the right songs in front of her and say, this is one you're going to do, this is what we'll release.
3: And how close sometimes those artists didn't make it. Like if they didn't put it out at the particular time or these songs.
5: You put the wrong song?
3: Yeah, put the wrong song.
5: You guess the single wrong and the whole album goes to crap. It's nuts. Anyway, Clive Davis gone. 94 years old.
2: No Buc-ee's for him.
5: No, he dies. And Buc-ee's, I wonder if they're going to have...
3: He's buried in his Buc-ee's casket.
5: Of course, he bought it at little black armbands that Buc-ee's being handed out for Clive. Ugh. All right, it is time now for Brady to solve your problems, and it's brought to you by our friends at MMP Guns. MMP Guns right there on 12th Street in Indian School. And if you want to hop in there and see whatever they got to offer, well, if you're in the world of guns, they know exactly what you want, even if you don't. You go in and tell them you want something for home protection, they're going to walk you to that section. Something for hunting, boom, let's go over here. How about something for just a Lamborghini of guns? In the AR-15 world, you know what's not fun to shoot? The AK-47. At all.
2: I don't mind it.
5: It's lazy compared to an AR-15. Makes me realize we'd beat Russia in a war. They're good, but that AR-15 is a machine. They're fun.
2: Build your own.
5: And you can build your own over at MMP Guns. You can do that. You get a 9, you can do it all. They've got the guns. They've got the know-how. All they're waiting for is you, 12th Street and Indian School. MMP Guns, right there inside of Mo Money Paw. Brady, are you ready?
3: Ready.
5: So Brady, you think you had it rough. My wife and two teenage daughters surprised me for Father's Day with a weekend at the Arizona Biltmore. I was so excited. I packed my clubs. Oh, but there was no golf. Spa treatments, a fancy dinner, poolside cabana, the whole deal. Incredibly thoughtful, except for I hate spas. I don't like massages. I don't like getting touched. Boy, that sounds like me. I don't like sitting around in robes and talking to people about cucumber water. I don't want a facial. I don't know what a body wrap is, and frankly, I'm afraid to ask. My perfect Father's Day would have been sitting in my yard drinking beer, grilling meat, and watching the ball game. Everyone is excited about this because they thought, oh, Dad's going to love it. I feel ungrateful. Should I tell them, you know, going forward, Father's Day is something I want, not what they want, or just eat it? Signed, Dean.
3: To me, it's an easy fix. You adjust that schedule. You bring your golf clubs and why they do their spa treatments.
5: But if they prepaid for everything, you know this.
3: That's all right. That's their weekend that they're planning.
5: But that's what I'm saying. And then they took you there and you're like, oh, this will be fun. We're going to the Biltmore. And then you got to go buy a round of golf for yourself and go golf with three strangers. Because it would feel like they've set you up for a fun
3: thing. That's fine. Thank you for lining this up. But, and I understand. But
5: what do you mean change the weekend? It was this weekend. They surprised
3: me. I
5: know.
3: I mean, so.
1: Yeah, how can you change it the day of?
3: You can cancel the appointment.
5: How bitter and awful would you look if you canceled everything? You just found out about it. They thought they did you a nice thing. They're really doing it for themselves. And they're like, well, I'm canceling. You've ruined the weekend for everybody. That's passive aggressive. The
3: case, yeah. I mean, if they don't know him that well, then that's on the wife and daughter. If you'd think you would know that Dad hates being touched or he doesn't like this, then why would you book something like that?
5: Because it's not for Dad. So many Father's Days are not for Dads.
3: All right. Well, they're dumb. They're pinball wizards.
5: They are.
2: Or just go to the Kirby School Father's Day. Yeah. You're fine.
5: Yeah. You're fine.
3: But even Kirby wouldn't book something that she knows.
2: She'd have to get your credit card first.
5: Go out to that soccer game again.
3: Yeah, and that's the other thing.
5: Just soccer.
3: So,
5: but yours is better
3: than
5: his.
3: Take the touching.
5: So do you go to...
2: suffer?
5: Do you tell him?
3: Yeah.
5: Like, hey, guys, I really appreciated the thought, but that wasn't a... I'd tell him. Wasn't a weekend for me.
3: Yeah.
5: You guys wanted to sit by the pool and do massages, and I didn't.
2: What does this have to do with me?
5: Yeah, how are we celebrating?
3: Surprise!
5: And here's what they'll say
3: Makeovers.
5: To you, Dean. They'll say it to you, Dean. You're going to hear this. I thought you just wanted to spend time together as a family. And they're going to make you look like the bad guy. But basically just say, hey, I'm not loyal to your emotions here. Basically got needs of my own.
1: Because you're not loyal to mine.
3: You almost knocked it out of the park. You guys enjoy the weekend.
5: Yeah.
3: And I'll be by.
5: I'm glad you guys had such a huge, huge weekend for yourselves. I don't like any of that stuff, and you know it. I'm grateful that you tried something. But they're going to throw that you don't love the family thing. We just wanted to spend time with you. Really,
3: they were being selfish. And you can surprise her for Mother's Day with a golf weekend and band.
5: You know what?
1: That's actually...
5: You know what? It's not, though, because that's what we shouldn't do is pay back.
3: Right.
5: But he's right. If you got a birthday coming up soon, get her a bowling ball.
1: Mother's Day, but yeah.
5: Do the Homer Simpson. Get her a bowling ball with your name on it.
3: Speaking of bowling, did you see the dude that bowled the 900?
5: No.
3: Texas, 44th in the history.
5: Three in a row?
3: Yep.
5: That's getting it done. Says, hey, Brady, my wife came home last month and announced she's quitting her job to pursue her singing career. Not recording albums or touring, karaoke. Oh, no. Last year, she entered some karaoke competitions around town, and she was winning them. She pulled in about $6,000. She's now convinced she's on the verge of making this a career. She currently makes $72,000 a year at her real job. Her business plan consists of mostly saying things like, people love me when I do Pat Benatar. I'm trying to be supportive, but I also like things like electricity and paying the bills. When I suggested maybe she keeps her job and build her karaoke empire on the side, she accused me of not supporting her dream. Am I the bad guy, or is it reasonable for me to ask for a business model that's slightly more sophisticated than hit me with your best shot? Well written. Jeffrey.
3: Continue to be the bad guy.
5: Yeah. Well, maybe she sings Billie Eilish as bad guy.
3: If you let her know that that $72,000 does really impede on the paying the bills and electricity and
5: this is easy stuff. Don't quit a job until you've replaced it.
3: Yeah.
1: Oh, yeah.
5: If you made $6,000 doing this last year and you made $72,000 doing the other thing, keep going at night
1: and make $140,000.
5: And make $72,000 at night, yeah. And you'll make $140,000 and then quit your job.
3: She just wants to bail.
5: She doesn't want to work. She wants to play. Yep. She wants to have fun with her.
1: Which is going to be a drag at some point. She's not going to feel like going out.
5: Even if it isn't.
3: Because let's face it, sometimes those karaoke nights are during the week.
5: Oh, yeah. Well, that's a good sign. You'll get some free time.
3: 20 people she's battling, whatever.
5: I don't know where it is. I don't know what Ernie's is pulling $6,000 prizes. She's going to do some traveling. Because if she wants to make it full time, she can't do this week to week here in town.
3: I'm curious now. Kinda like I want to know like a karaoke circuit. Like
5: Oh, there is.
1: Well, yeah, there is. There definitely is. It's kind of like us having Cheryl on the squares every week. After a while, it gets to be a little bit
5: right, you can't have true, Cheryl. This week, you can't enter. Right.
3: Come on! Like, my livelihood.
5: That's your error in life. She's just becoming a resource sucker at this point. If she's going to quit a job.
3: And you think about that $6,000 at first. You're like, oh, that's pretty good. $6,000. The amount of money that took her to get that $6,000 to begin with.
2: Driving all over town. All the drinks at the bar.
3: Exactly.
5: I got a great idea. And I'd be your Huckleberry on this if you're interested in coming down here and doing this. I'll get you like... I'll let you borrow a watch. Like, we'll let Tripp give you one of his Rolexes real quick. We're just on a borrow plan. And we'll put it in a little box, put a bow around it, and give it to you. And you can go home and go, I've been inspired.
3: From what?
5: I quit my job today, and they gave me this Rolex. I want to be a putt-putt golf pro. And watch her just go, what are you doing? What do you mean? I thought we were chasing our dreams.
3: Somebody's got to make money.
5: Exactly, you dumb get back to work.
1: I just got the weekend championship.
5: Bring Tripp's watch back, goddammit.
3: Yeah. You can't putt-putt.
5: You can't sing.
1: You're right. I don't know if they pay you money for the competitions at Popstroke, but what if you killed it over a weekend?
5: Or just play some cornhole in the backyard.
3: If you get on the PPA, you can make some money.
5: Yeah, you can make a couple bucks. But get cornhole in the backyard, and after you hit a couple shots, go, I'm going to quit my job and do it. Have your boss in on it. Call up and say, we're really going to miss you, buddy, but you know what? Stroke away.
2: Follow your dream.
5: Yeah, go get it. I wish I had the courage to follow my dream. But no, I'm stuck at the Catalina wine mixer. Your wife's an idiot, sir. Maybe she's great at karaoke.
3: And then you know what it is? Here comes the chick with Pat Benatar again.
5: Oh, God.
3: We got a real tough cookie with a lion.
5: If I hear that one more goddamn time.
3: We're going to have to cut back a little while I follow my dream of singing other people's songs in dive bars.
5: And the worst part is he's going to have to cut her a check if he decides to say, that's enough, you're nuts. And then you're going to fund her dream. Nightmare.
2: Good luck with Pat.
5: Good luck with Emu Pat Benatar. What else does she sing? Let me guess. Alana Miles.
3: Black Velvet.
5: Maybe a little Alanis Morissette when she's feeling funky.
1: Absolutely.
2: Shania Twain.
5: Shania's
2: Man,
5: on the
2: I
5: list.
2: Feel like a woman.
5: She feels the room out. Yeah. It's a country crowd. They're, and the winner gets it by applause.
3: Mm-hmm. I feel like a woman.
1: She's that overly demonstrative karaoke performer.
3: You think she tries to jump into some Chaka Khan? It.
5: Shaka Khan's a tough one for a white woman that's leaning into Pappy.
1: She's not doing Shaka or Whitney. She's not doing those.
5: She tries Whitney. If she wants to be a professional, Whitney's on the list.
1: What? How will Shaka I know? That's the only one she could do.
5: Let me reckon. That's all I'm going to do, Shaka Khan. And she's going to sleep with that guy. She's going to bring her Shaka rapper.
3: I feel for you.
5: Tell me where she's going.
3: What was that MC's name? The guy that was...
5: Scat Cat?
3: No, the guy at the karaoke bar that... He was just the general over there at the place in Scottsdale.
5: At the Grapevine? Yeah. Oh, I don't remember his name. Cook and something.
3: He was like Captain Jack or something like that.
5: He was good.
3: It was all business.
5: It's fun. Do a little karaoke, but it's supposed to be a treat on a weekend after you drink a little bit, maybe do a line of Coke. I think those are the only people that really enjoy it regularly. Sometimes you'll go, hey, they got karaoke. Yeah, I'll screw around and do that. But if you go the next week because you're like, I had so much fun last week, I got to do that again.
1: Little bump, little toot.
5: Yeah, you got to, you're on Coke. Anyway, you're going to get divorced, probably, because she's nuts. Or you pull our move and do the putt-putt. This says, Dear Brady, I've been married for 4 years. My husband's son is 24 years old, healthy, employed, somehow still living in our house. He contributes nothing. Dishes everywhere. Is this Toledo? Did Toledo write us a letter? Dishes everywhere. He eats the food that he didn't buy. He has friends over all the time. His bedroom smells like a wet hockey bag. Biological mother has a bigger house, fewer rules, and lives 10 minutes away. She has repeatedly told him he's welcome to move in, and I, for one, would love that. My husband thinks I'm being harsh and says his son is figuring things out. The kid has been figuring things out since Obama was president. I don't want a divorce. I don't even want to fight. I just want this man to relocate to a house that has an open bedroom waiting for him. Do I have a subtle, legal, and hopefully non-criminal strategy that you can give me to encourage this to happen? Sign the evil stepmother. How do you get a 24-year-old to move out? You kick him out.
3: Right.
1: Absolutely.
5: There's no other answer.
3: Or you make an advanced one.
5: Man.
3: Yeah, what turn it into a...
1: Who are you?
3: No, you kick him out.
5: By the way, this weekend, I was watching some porn. And you know, Brett, I'm going to turn away from Brady now.
2: Yeah,
5: you know,
2: please.
5: Brett, when the stepsister thing, sometimes you're like, what is this? What's the scenario today? Does he stumble across her? Does she come into his room?
2: She's doing selfies of her ass.
5: Yeah, exactly. Yeah. And he peeks through that little weird door. Mm-hmm. It's the very... This one was different. The girl walked in, and they were from Philly. Well, at least he was. And he said something about them going to the Wawa. Mom's at the Wawa. What do you want? And she comes in, and she goes, I need you to take me to this thing. And he goes, no, no. I'm like, what is going on? And then she goes, and he said something about, or she said something about having an OnlyFans. He goes, and I know about what you're doing, and I know what you were doing last night. She goes, you can't tell Mom and Dad. And he goes, well, then you owe me. And she's like, I'll do anything. And he goes, anything?
2: What?
5: And that's when that started. Anything? First, get me a glass of water. And this Philly accent started to go. And then she said, oh, that's gross. We're not even stepbrother and sister. We're really brother and sister. And I'm like, whoa.
3: Come on.
5: Oh, I didn't expect that. And sure enough, the whole time, they're going at it. She won't stop talking about how they're biologically related. Oh. I'm like, this is a new genre. And then when I finished, I felt terrible. Because he wasn't done yet. I felt rude. Will you cream pie your sister already so I can get some work done around here?
3: What?
5: So that's the next one. They tested it out in the stepbrother thing with real brother and sister porn. And I know they're not really brothers and sisters, but why even? Come on. They avoided multiple times saying that it was step.
3: The thing on the situation in this story, imagine if that was her son and the dad was the stepdad and he felt that same way. Does he have any shot at moving her son out of the house?
5: No, but women can hold physical affection hostage. So she has
3: but
5: more
3: she
5: leverage.
3: She has more leverage.
5: She's got a vagina. And a vagina can be used as a weapon.
3: But if dad you know, still thinking, you know, I don't know. Again, she's feeling it right now, and there's two sides of the story. I'm wondering how
5: he's 24. Yeah. There's no sides of the story. The dude's freeloading.
3: That's young for living in the house right now.
5: Oh, you keep telling yourself that. Kirby, you might as well just call a contractor and build a little room for your dad and take the house.
3: But if he has an alternative place to live, I mean, why wouldn't you go to
5: He's got his mother's house. Yeah. Well, he's 24 years old. He's got a job. Go on.
3: Yeah, I mean, time to move out. Yeah,
5: let's get you out of here.
7: Yeah, I've had talks with Alex about, hey,
5: it's... How old is Alex now?
7: He's 20.
5: Okay.
7: 20 in February. So
5: I'll give him a year or so.
7: But we talked about it, like, at some point next year when he's 21. Like, dude, it's... And it's more for you. Like, I tell him, I'm like, look, you'll always have a safe place to be, like, if something happens, but you shouldn't want to be here.
5: No. That's the bigger thing.
7: You shouldn't want to be here.
5: You should want out.
7: Too long.
3: Wanting to be there is a different... Yeah, that's bad, but yeah. If they, you know... Sometimes it can be worse, though, if you get him out, you know, like you move out too early and all of a sudden...
5: I did that.
3: Then it comes back.
7: You did that. That happened in Tucson.
5: Yep. I moved out early and then jumped back in and said, I'm not leaving until I can live on my own.
3: Yeah.
5: And I was 23.
7: Oh, I came back once, too, and the second time I left, I got told you can't come back.
5: You're done. Not by your dad, though.
7: By who?
5: Exactly. Even your mom abandoned you at a certain point.
7: She was right to do
5: Of course.
7: That. She was right.
5: She didn't want you there. She was trying to get Morris to hose her on the reg in the kitchen, and you kept wandering.
7: Point.
5: Yeah,
7: not at that
5: pretty
7: point.
5: Much that.
7: No,
5: point.
7: That was my new stepdad at that
5: you had
7: point.
5: Another new stepdad?
7: No. The guy who's there now.
3: That was Captain Jack.
7: Still there now.
5: But he's okay. Whoever that guy is, like hosing him in the kitchen was on their bingo card.
7: Probably.
5: You kept coming home.
7: He was like Brett's dad. He was an over the road trucker, so I saw him like 2-3 days a month.
5: So Brett's dad.
3: Those were important days when he
5: Brett's
3: was home.
5: Dad made it up to your mom? This is awesome.
2: Well, you know.
5: Who didn't get a turn on that? Finally, it says, Dear Brady, this one I don't even know if I can take seriously. My girlfriend and I have been together for a while and discussing marriage. Unfortunately, she recently spent $14,000 on another wedding for our dogs. I'm not kidding.
2: Wait, what?
5: There were invitations, a venue, a photographer, a custom cake, matching tuxedo and dress outfits, a first dance,
2: Run!
5: A flower girl. 73 people showed up for this. I assumed everyone knew it was a joke, but it wasn't. I thought it was a joke until everyone started showing up. Apparently, many guests cried. Now, here's my concern. She casually mentioned that our actual wedding should be a little bigger. A little bigger than 73 people and $14,000? I'm starting to think she used the dogs as a practice round, and I'm about to be a sequel.

0: If you wanted to marry two dogs, there'd be a $14,000 check, and you'd be DJing that wedding. But that's different. That's a father and his daughter.
1: Yeah, completely different.
0: Yeah, you can pay for ridiculous dumb stuff for your daughter all day. If she wants it, she gets it.
1: Man, if she could sing karaoke,
0: oh,
1: go for it.
0: Get it done. Anyway, you're all nuts. That's weird.
1: I want to do that for a living.
0: Karaoke.
1: I can't imagine that.
0: The $72,000 is a nice little chunk of change coming home for her to abandon that, hang out at dive bars every night.
1: Can you make that in karaoke?
0: Yeah. If you focus, but you got to do some work. I don't know. A few $100 here and there. Next thing you know, you're making $7,000 or $8,000 a month if you win time.
1: Are there karaoke contests still in the city?
2: Oh, yeah. She had the semifinals at her bar a couple weeks ago.
0: Yeah, they have tons of them.
2: And then they go to Vegas. They get a trip to go to Vegas.
0: Okay. And sing again.
1: And that's where the big money is.
0: Yeah. So you got to enter all sorts.
1: So it's like the World Series of Poker in a way.
2: Yeah.
0: You got to qualify. And then you get into that one that pays you like 10 grand.
1: You stake me, bro?
0: Yeah. I'll stake you. I'll stake Brady in a karaoke off. You got to do Pat Benatar, though. Fat Benatar I would pay to see. Please, God, do that for us. It's 9:30. You've all lost your minds, and no wonder Bucky's is full. Nobody's got everybody's got marbles in their skull. It's 9:30. There it is. That, my friends, is what Brady did, and you're a mess.
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0: Yeah, I'm watching videos of people celebrating and dancing and singing at the Buc-ee's, and I guess I just don't. I don't think it's this earth has anything left for me, boys. I think that's enough. This will be the last day of my life. I think that's just where I want to be. This planet offers me nothing now. You know how we used to laugh when, like, we'd watch old videos of Russians opening a store that sold potatoes and socks, and they would have, like, a really bad mascot come out in the crowd. Yeah! And we'd laugh because it was so foreign and stupid, and we had it all. I just watched a video of about 200 people losing their minds when the Buc-ee's beaver walked by. And I mean, like Margot Robbie showed up. To fats, Buc-ee represents everything good. The beaver. I'm lost, Brett. I'm lost. I need help. I need a hand. I need some medicine. I need something.
1: I got nothing for you on this one. This is insanity.
2: I need beaver nuts.
0: I need the jerky wall. I need the jerky wall to teach me, to show me. It's Mecca to the fats. Do they bow and kiss it like they do the wailing wall? This is very much like a religious experience for those fats, and I don't understand it. Anyway, another update. The roads are opening up a little bit around the Buc-ee's, but you still, if you have to go, you have to park within a mile and a half and walk to the Buc-ee's to get your... Oh, and another guy just he texted me and said I was there. The line to pay for things took about 45 minutes.
2: Good day.
1: Yeah. Well, everybody wants those buck around and find out shirts, you know?
2: I mean, that thing just paid for itself.
0: Oh, yeah. I have the Buc-ee's CEO is on the line. Are you there, sir?
3: I sure am, man. I had no idea you had this many waterheads and retards in Arizona, but I thank you. We have already made it into the black. There will be no backwards financial problems at Buc-ee's out there in the West Valley. I want to thank y'all for coming out this morning.
0: Thanks for building that place for us. It's nice.
3: I had no idea, man. It's like a slip and slide from all the drool and weirdness that's going on out here. We've had sex. We've had, I don't know what's going on, brother-sister relations. I love it here at the Buc-ee's.
0: Sound like Terry Bradshaw. Yeah. Anyway, fun for everyone. We'll do an entertainment drill, and then I'm going to take my life. This is it. I just want to finish up the show. I want to be responsible enough to get it done.
2: I got to get the bucket.
0: This place has nothing. Yeah. Look, nothing to offer me anymore. This is not.
1: It's already got the car warmed up.
0: Look, nobody got excited when we had driverless cars, but backflips. Crying at Buc-ee's?
2: I still haven't been in one.
0: Well, that's different than actually acknowledging the advancements of man. How amazing that thing actually is. LIDAR. It's an incredible technology, and now it's running a car. But no. This is what we're excited about.
1: It's no beaver nugs.
0: 110 gas pumps. That's when we lose our minds. Yeah, this place has nothing to offer me anymore. I loved you guys. I think you're the best. Thanks for being such a good audience. That's enough. There's nothing going forward here. I can't have the disappointment. It oozes out of my body. And keep in mind, I'm an Indiana Rube deep down. This is trailer parks are above this behavior. Anyway. Brady will be out there at noon signing
2: eventually
0: autographs.
2: I'll be checking it out.
0: Brady will be out there with a giant rat signing autographs soon, too. Maybe you'll be dressed
2: I'm
0: up.
2: I'm going out my own.
0: You're
2: going to
0: go out your own.
2: But,
0: well, make your own. Sew your
2: hey,
0: own.
2: Hey, I'm late for work.
0: That's next. Oh, yeah. See how much free you can get if you build your own Buc-ee's gear. Hey, that beaver looks kind of sick.
2: It's molting.
0: Yeah. Most of the beavers at Buc-ee's are sick, by the way. Don't touch them. Good luck, society. It's been a hell of a ride. Entertainment drill, and then live on the air, I'm going to kill myself. 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
14: 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Sunny today, high 106, clear skies overnight, low 82, and that's Monday's Valley weather.
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0: It's Pearl Jam right there. It is 9:59 and time now for Brady to entertain us all. 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Jay Schwartz, the doctor of choice, will be there looking at you, taking care of you. 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Not a soul makes you uncomfortable. They make this so easy. It's such a great experience to go there and find out how you can start seeing again. You start getting hazy and do the test I always tell you. Take a look at the license plate in front of you if you're out there at the Buc-ee's. It's not moving, so this should be easy. You can look at it, and if you can read it without squinting, hey, congratulations. If you can't, how hard are you squinting? What are you looking at? Let's get you fixed up. Dr. Jay Schwartz and his team will do that. LASIK might be the answer. Lens replacement might be even better. Ronnie's case, maybe a cataract started to show up. You grow up in Arizona, you're more susceptible.
1: Like, don't fix it, man.
0: All that. Yeah, you don't want to see Brady, clearly. This goes for everybody who's not living with Brady. In fact, rub Vaseline in your eyes is Dr. Jay Schwartz's suggestion. But if you want to go there and see as close to 2020 as possible, that's the place to do it. TeamEyeDoc.com. 480-483-EYES. The Schwartz Laser Eye Center, official eye center of the Suns and D-backs. Brady Entertainment.
1: Toy Story 5 had the biggest opening of the year.
0: Killer.
1: $160 million weekend.
0: That's pretty good.
2: Larry hated it.
0: He didn't like it?
1: Is that right?
2: He didn't like it.
0: No kidding.
1: I want to know why.
0: I heard it was one of the best Pixar movies in years.
2: Really?
0: Yeah.
1: Joan Cusack said playing Jessie in Toy Story is the most important thing she's ever done in her life.
0: Wow. All right.
1: Giselle Bundchen wished a happy Father's Day to her husband, Joaquin.
0: The Taibo guy?
1: Yeah, the jiu-jitsu.
0: The jiu-jitsu?
2: Maybe he's jiu-jitsu.
0: He's jiu-jitsu.
1: No acknowledgement to TV 12.
0: Yeah. Well, those kids are all grown up.
1: She did say, you know, also her own father wished him a happy Father's
0: Day. And she skipped right over Tom. They only have three kids together?
1: Two.
0: Oh, he's got that other one with that other
1: Bridget
0: Moynihan.
1: 16-year-old Benjamin, 13-year-old Vivian.
0: Right. And the oldest one is with Bridget Moynihan. Who also did
1: wonder if he got one for him.
0: Happy Father's Day to Tom yesterday.
1: Britney Spears wants another baby.
0: I'm in.
1: What?
0: Point me in that direction and let me start pumping.
1: Posted a video dancing around with the ukulele saying I want baby number three.
0: She's bananas.
1: Did you see the photos?
0: What's wrong with her eyes? Like, why? Yeah, so, like, this is her. If you saw that on Bumble, you'd be
1: that
0: like,
1: "That is a mess."
0: She's crazy, and she puts eye makeup on and then cries. I guess runs it all over her face and starts dancing in lingerie. And this particular one, she put whipped cream on her nipples and started to say, "Put a baby in me." She'd get kicked off of dating sites. Like, you're too crazy. But she's going to get pregnant. Somebody's going to put one in there.
1: Rod Stewart almost fainted while performing Young Turks. Live on stage. He went to the World Cup. The next night, he's doing his show. And he was holding on to the side. There's a video of it.
0: We got drunk the night before. Had a party. Stayed up a little late for 80.
1: Stepped down a couple of steps and got some oxygen. Came back up on stage, finished the show.
0: There's only one 80-year-old who can handle a schedule like that, and it's Trump. Nobody understands how or why he does it. But all other 80-year-olds that try to stay out till 1 in the morning at a sporting event and then do a concert the next, they're going to pass out.
3: Didn't he wind up canceling all his residencies in Vegas and stuff?
1: Well, he canceled a couple of shows due to what you're saying. He had
0: laryngitis or an infection.
1: But got on the plane the next day to hit the World Cup game.
0: Well, he can't sing. Doesn't mean he can't see.
1: That's what I was saying. I mean, people were complaining about that, but
0: you don't have to stay put. It's not a school day. He can't sing to you. He can go cheer for Scotland.
1: Yeah, I mean, the video that he did on the plane was fine.
0: He's fine. He's just trying to save you some money from a cruddy show.
1: Guar was investigated by the Secret Service for staging a mock execution of President Trump on stage. I don't think they're going to arrest anybody. They're like, yeah.
0: Guar can't get arrested, is what you're saying.
1: Kirk Hammett wore a t-shirt that says Taylor Swift is a CIA psyop. during the show in Budapest on the 13th. Then this past Friday, fell off the stage in Dublin. Coincidence?
0: Yep.
3: Yeah.
0: 100%. Was he pushed, yeah. Brady? Or he just fell? 6-year-old's
1: fault. Don't curse Taylor Swift.
0: No. So you're saying, oh, it's wizardry or yeah, sorcery? Yeah, oh, yep. Perhaps. I don't think the CIA was involved, but maybe.
1: We had a celebrity death, a musician, Justin Carey, the bass player for Sixpence None the Richer, yeah. Died last week, had a stroke.
4: Kiss me.
1: 50 years old.
4: We need to beat it, Barley. Ring, ring.
0: I had to play that at the song.
4: Beside the green grass. Sing, sing.
2: That was the one you broke?
0: Well, it felt like I was... Baby Shark is more adult than that yeah. song.
1: Pounded it.
0: Oh, we killed it. Crushed it. And I remember it was a lot of times... I don't know how they kept me there. They liked me for some reason. I would be like, ugh, here's Sixpence, None the Richer. I remember making a mockery of some of this. Like, oh, God.
5: Ghostbusters video game release.
0: Ghostbusters video
5: stripped
0: game.
5: Stripped it down. Repaired.
3: Something else playing in the background.
0: 101.5 this hour. Christ.
3: Again.
0: Here we go. Here's Sixpence, None the Richer, too. Sing this children's song. It's a bass player. One note. How did he commit suicide?
1: Stroke.
0: Oh, yeah, that's what he said.
4: Swing the spinning step. You wait a minute, and I will wear my dress. Oh, kiss me.
0: Oh, I hated it so much. I collected a check and I left.
3: Was that after Ricky Martin? You'd play that
0: Ricky
3: one,
0: showed up here and there. They didn't know what they were doing. Surprise, surprise. Radio people didn't have an idea.
2: What?
0: Yeah, shocking. Shocking to play Alice in Chains and Sixpence None the Richer because that's what the test said.
1: Every week I was going into the program director, what are we doing with this shock jock?
3: That one or this one was worse.
0: Tangerine Speedo is the worst song I've ever put on there. There's no close second. I understood.
1: This was going to grand opening Bucky.
0: Yeah. Oh, no. This is, again, but my wrists open themselves when I'm like, at Bucky's, they're like, turn it up. Yeah, I understood why Sixpence None the Richer was attractive to kids. I don't know if I stopped dancing. You guys all turned into those little Coke cans that used to... Anyway, that's enough.
1: You feel it?
0: Yeah, I feel it. What a day. All right, no, everyone survived the Bucky's nonsense.
3: Well, on the west side's just waking up, so...
0: Well, here's... that's Maryville. It's just now getting their morning started.
1: Getting the wave.
2: Maryville not go to Bucky.
1: Ain't that a bitch?
0: I'll have to turn it over to the K-Hot morning show, which begins in an hour. They're all at the Bucky's now. Be careful. Traffic's still terrible. I don't get it. You know, assess your life. Do something fun today. That's it. Larry's coming up next. Is Larry still giving money away? Still giving money away. $3,000. Larry and the Valley Toyota dealers are on the excellent adventure, and they're going to take you along by giving you some cash. So listen to Larry, find out how you can win, and we'll see you guys tomorrow right here in the Morning Sickness. 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
13: 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Sunny today, high 106, clear skies overnight, low 82, and that's Monday's Valley weather.
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Hello, it's Larry McFeely. It's Monday. Hope you guys had a great weekend. This is your last week to get qualified for Larry's Excellent Adventure. 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

0: Foo Fighters, it's 98 KUPD. Larry McFeely, and what a weekend. Father's Day was fantastic. If I missed you yesterday, happy Father's Day to my fellow dads and my daughter. She knows me so well. I wasn't expecting anything. She bought me some vintage retro gaming magazines. I don't know if you remember, like, Nintendo Power from the 90s. And, like, in pristine condition, too. A Sega Genesis magazine. Then she got me some classic video game posters like Frogger, Galaxian. It was so cool. I got some pool time in yesterday, too, which was wonderful on Father's Day. So I hope you guys had a great weekend, too. Listen to this. We got a busy week. Killswitch Engage playing for you guys Wednesday night over at the Marquee Theater. Holmberg's got a bunch of comedians in this week. Brett Vesley is going to be out a couple of times this week. The Shanman is going to be stuffing that bus again this weekend with Fulton Holmes. And first and foremost, Larry's Excellent Adventure continues at 11 o'clock. This is your last week to get qualified for the big money. At 11 o'clock, I'll give you that code word. That could be worth $3,000. You're going to enter it into the 98 KUPD app for some five-figure Death Punch tickets. If you win those tickets, you will qualify for $3,000 to do whatever the heck you want to do with the money. We'll get you that code word here at 11 o'clock, so hang on.
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0: Larry McFeely here, and I drove a Toyota Land Cruiser to Yuma, Arizona for Larry's Excellent Adventure, and everyone told me if you go to Yuma, then you have to check out the Territorial Prison State Historic Park because it's fascinating. 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

0: 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Sunny today, high 106, clear skies overnight, low 82, and that's Monday's Valley weather.
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And Evanescence took a little journey to Charlotte, North Carolina last Thursday, where they were supposed to play a show that got postponed due to severe lightning storms. That would never happen here, right? Evanescence will be playing July 15th at the Talking Stick. 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

0: And I'm sure we've all seen that video by now of Kirk Hammett with his brief tumble on stage at that recent show in Dublin playing Seek and Destroy as he was walking the lip of the stage, lost his balance, and briefly fell into the crowd. But at least he was laughing about it. He was like, yep, expletive deleted happens. You know what else happens? Winning $3,000 from 98KUPD and Valley Toyota Dealers with Larry's Excellent Adventure. 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We got those Summer of Live tickets, a four-pack of lawn tickets to an upcoming KUPD show at the Talking Stick. Hilton Tapatio Cliffs giving you a staycation, two-night staycation, and a $100 resort credit. The Offspring tickets, U-Fest tickets, and so much more. Tap that app, rack up the hours, and win. It's looking at the heavy hitters this week, the heavy hitters. All you guys that listen a lot on the 98KUPD app, I'm talking about Jamie Faulkner in Mesa, Johnny Salazar in Scottsdale, and Michael DeMarco in Whitman, AZ. Thanks for tapping that app on National Kissing Day, which also happens to be, I don't know why this is the same day, National Onion Rings Day. So eat a bunch of onion rings and give somebody a kiss. Larry's Lunch Sack next hour. We got your Ron White Comedy Show tickets, so hang on. 98KUPD
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It's falling away from me. It's falling away from me.

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As I mentioned earlier, Killswitch Engage playing Wednesday night over at the Marquee Theater. This one, I Prevail, The Funeral Portrait, and 3 Days Grace. They're playing November 21st at the Talking Stick from your concert station.

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16: 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Sunny today, high 106, clear skies overnight, low 82, and that's Monday's Valley weather.
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Holmberg's Morning Sickness bringing the funny to you guys this week with comedian Winston Hodges in studio on Thursday. He's over at the Tempe Improv. You got Jeff Dye in studio on Friday. He's over at the Desert Ridge Improv. And the boys have got your Under Oath tickets this week. So be listening. It's Holmberg's Morning Sickness on 98 KUPD.

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0: It's reunion time. Faith No More talking reunion in 2027. I cannot wait. It's Arizona's Real Rock, 98 KUPD. Larry McFeely, it is the end of your lunch hour, and I think you know what that means. It's time. It's time for Larry's Lunch Sack. 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We're going to go see Ron White, the Ron White Comedy Show. You can see Tater Salad live over at the Salt River Grand Ballroom at Talking Stick Resort. It's October 4th. Also in the Lunch Sack today, you're getting GWAR tickets, Primus tickets for the show June 30th at the Arizona Financial Theater, Arizona Juggernauts Arena football tickets, and a $25 gift card to Von Hansen's Meats and Spirits. 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

Congrats again to our Man Cave Upgrade winner from Friday. Eric Benson of Maricopa. He scored that giant Man Cave Upgrade presented by Prestige Billiards, Hughes Plumbing Supply, Scottsdale, Turf Monsters, and Vandal Vodka. 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

Well, we all know it's hot outside, and if you're stuck outside, that's even worse. And if you can't get a bottle of water, that's like a horror movie. And for some people, that's their reality. They can't hydrate, they can't get out of the heat, and that's why there's Operation Hydration. Brett Vesely is going to be over at Safeway Thursday morning collecting your water bottle donations. 35th Avenue and Bell Road from 7 to 9 a.m. Stop by, help out Operation Hydration with Brett Vesely at Safeway Thursday morning, 35th Avenue and Bell Road with 98 KUPD.

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14: 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Sunny today, high 106, clear skies overnight, low 82, and that's Monday's Valley weather.
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0: Papa Roach. It's Arizona's Real Rock. 98 KUPD played Five Finger Death Punch with their latest Eye of the Storm. Speaking of Five Finger Death Punch, we'll give you another chance to qualify Larry's Excellent Adventure tomorrow. Get you some Five Finger Death Punch tickets and get qualified for the big money. $3,000 could be yours. Be listening tomorrow in the 11 o'clock hour for the code word to enter into the 98 KUPD app. This is your last week to get qualified. You could be scoring $3,000. So you better be listening tomorrow. Shaman, I'll tell you more about that after 2 o'clock. He's got your D-backs Giants tickets today. Also, Seven Dust tickets. I was talking about that show earlier. Seven Dust tickets coming your way with the Shaman after 2 o'clock. And more details on where he's going to be this weekend with Fulton Holmes doing a good thing. He's got Ozzy on the way doing Bad Wolves. Evanescence and Shinedown. Guess what? Shaman's up after 2.
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Yes, this afternoon I got some Diamondbacks tickets, so you can go watch them take on the San Francisco Giants on June 30th. Also, I will have some Seven Dust tickets going out later. It'll be a busy one. Here's Shinedown, KUPD.

0: Larry McFeely here, and I drove a Toyota Land Cruiser to Yuma, Arizona for Larry's Excellent Adventure, and everyone told me if you go to Yuma, then you have to check out the Territorial Prison State Historic Park because it's fascinating. Now, of course, the prison isn't open anymore, but back when it was, the prisoners had to build their own cells in 1876. The prison operated for 33 years before they moved everyone to a new facility in Florence, Arizona. I was able to enter the cells, check out the bunks, walk the yard, visit the guard tower, and see what it was like to get a shave and a haircut back in the day there, too. It was a little eerie, but just like everyone said, so worth checking out. 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
5: 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Sunny today, high 106, clear skies overnight, low 82, and that's Monday's Valley weather.
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0: 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It's Arizona's Real Rock, 98K UPD, December. Before that, Concert Psych and Rock with Breaking Benjamin. They're going to be coming through town later on this year. Now, speaking of concerts, and of course, concerts happening in December, I was looking at our calendar, and in December, we only have, unfortunately, two shows. But that makes sense because it is the holiday, and not too many bands come through town right around then. But if you look at November, we have something like 12 shows alone in November. Like, it's nonstop shows in November. So you want to get in on some of these by checking out our website, 98kupd.com, picking and choosing which shows you want to go to if you want to buy tickets for them. Or, of course, you got to be listening to the 98kupd app to qualify for some of these shows that are going to be coming through town later on this year. But yeah, November is going to be a huge month for shows. So just kind of be on the lookout for that. Good afternoon. The Shan Man hanging out with you guys. And of course, next hour, I've got those Diamondbacks Giants tickets I want to give out to you. So stay by the radio. We'll try to get those in your hot little hands. Let's do something from Ice Nine Kills coming up after the break.
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don't know if you heard it, but Larry McFeely got an email from Spencer Charnas from Ice Nine Kills thanking the Big Red Radio for playing this track. In fact, it's going number one this week. Here's Twisting the Knife from Ice Nine.

You likely haven't heard of him, but Clive Davis, who was the president of Columbia Records from 1967 to 1973, he has passed away. He was actually responsible for Aerosmith getting their start. So a bit of sad news, but very thankful for his discovery of Aerosmith. Here's Concert Psych and Rock from Stained. It's KUPD.

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10: 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Clear skies through the evening, overnight low 82, tomorrow sunny and 108, and that's Monday's Valley weather.
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0: 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It's Arizona's Real Rock, 98KUPD. Before that, Concert Psych and Rock for U-Fest 2026 with the Stone Temple Pilots. And good afternoon. It is the Shan Man. And, of course, it is a warm one out there, man. It's only going to get hotter as the days continue on. But we're going to try to get you in some of that air conditioning. How about for a baseball game? The Arizona Diamondbacks are going to be playing the San Francisco Giants Tuesday, June 30th at Chase Field at 6:40. And we'd like to get you in that air conditioning. But most importantly, for Peanuts Night, you can hang out with Snoopy. Or I don't even know if you're hanging out with Snoopy, but he'll be there, I'm sure. And help you cheer on the Diamondbacks as they take on the Giants. And they'll even include a Peanuts bobblehead. So if this sounds like a little bit of fun that you would enjoy, give me a call right now. 8th caller, 602-585-9800. Good luck. Chevelle coming up next. 98
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Coming up in a few weeks, Evanescence will be coming through town. Of course, that is all going to be going down at the Talking Stick Resort Amphitheater. Here is Concert Psych and Rock. This one is called Who Will You Follow? It's 98 KUPD.

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10: 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Clear skies through the evening, overnight low 82, tomorrow sunny and 108, and that's Monday's Valley weather.
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I'm going to try and not waste your guys' time in the 5 o'clock hour because I will have some tickets to give away to go see Seven Dust when they come through town. That'll be a fun show. I love those guys. I look forward to seeing them come through town anytime they're here at the Marquee Theater. So stay tuned.

0: Korn and Got the Life on the Big Red Radio, 98KUPD. Of course, Weezer before that in Beverly Hills. I'd like some of that Beverly Hills weather. Good afternoon. It is the Shan Man, and it's like 107 degrees outside. When it hits 107 degrees, you know that you're in for a big uh-oh moment in your life, and you go outside and you go, oh my God, it is so hot outside. Even though it's hot for us, we have the luxury of air conditioning, but it does not mean that people on the streets have that type of thing. In fact, we are trying to help out this year's homeless, of course, the homeless on the streets with Phoenix Rescue Mission's Code Red initiative, all part of Operation Hydration. And of course, your help with donating water will really go to good use for those people who are on the streets struggling right now. 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So it's all part of Operation Hydration with the Morning Sickness and, of course, the Phoenix Rescue Mission. Mandatory Metallica coming up straight up at 5 p.m. We're going commercial free, so stick around.
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back on Memorial Day, The Warning was in town with Youngblood and, of course, played a killer acoustic set over at Zia Records for a lot of you guys. I missed out on that, unfortunately. However, if you're looking to see The Warning come back through town, that's not going to happen anytime soon. They're doing some stuff right now in Europe, but we'll definitely let you know when that does happen here in the Valley of the Sun. It's KUPD.

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2: That is right. Time for Mandatory Metallica. 5 p.m. is here. Can you believe it? Man, I feel like this Monday just flew right by, and it's going to fly by even faster for that drive home because we got three killer Metallica tracks that we got for you guys. And, of course, we have some Seven Dust tickets that have to go out sometime this hour, too. So they will be in town September 16th. So be ready to try to win those Seven Dust tickets. Let's kick it off with Fuel off of Reload. 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